102.3 WPAP Long Island's only classic rock. Hello, it's Rocky. Welcome back to the 80s at 8, sponsored by Island Federal Credit Union. The 80s, that was a memorable decade. Some stood for hours just to score a Cabbage Patch doll. We were watching 16 Candles, The Breakfast Club, and Porky's at the movies. The Mets won the series in 1986. The Islanders brought the Stanley Cup home to Uniondale four times in that decade. And what a great decade for music. So many people dialed this number. Tommy Two Tone on WPAP.

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Hello, it's Rocky. Monday night across the island. This song from the first Lynyrd Skynyrd album started out as a chat between Ronnie Van Zant and his mom. He and Gary Rossington came up with the song, but the chat covers money, relationships, ambition, and most of all, staying great.

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Hello, it's Rocky. There are many great songwriting teams through the history of rock and roll. Lennon and McCartney, Bon Jovi and Sambora. But one I think that gets overlooked from time to time is Mike Campbell and Tom Petty. Mike Campbell wrote a lot of the music for Tom Petty's songs. Tom wrote the words. Tom was in there with the music, but Mike was primarily the musicologist. This one, one of the strangest videos the Heartbreakers did. One for Don't Come Around Here No More was the strangest, but this one was the second strangest they did.

0: Hi, this is Rocky, and here's the WPAB concert calendar sponsored by Dashing Dan's Plumbing, Heating, and Cooling. Coming to the Tillis Center, Roger Daltrey from The Who, October 3rd. 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

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Hello, it's Rocky. That band, very cool, but a strange story. They were huge in the States. The Outfield were playing arenas around here. But in their home country, they were not big at all. In fact, they were like a bar band. In fact, they lived very nicely. They lived comfortably due to their American success and could come and go without being noticed. They could go to the restaurant and the pub and not be hassled. Then they could fly to America and play arenas.

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0: 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Roger and JP, just after 5:30 Tuesday morning, broadcasting live from the College Hunks Hauling Junk and College Hunks Movie Studios. Good morning, JP. How are you?
1: Swell yourself. What's going on?
0: Not much. I drove in this morning, and for the first time, I was oblivious. I didn't notice yesterday. We have a tree down in front of the radio station. I had no idea.
1: Oh, yeah.
0: Just see, it's right across the sidewalk. It's just like sitting there. I'm like, oh, look at that thing. It just collapsed over, I guess, from all the rain.
1: I don't know how you missed it.
0: Yeah, so I'm like, oh, where did that guy come from? I wasn't even sure that tree was there before it fell.
1: I didn't know that tree existed either, to be quite honest with you. I saw that as I was pulling in. I'm like, oh, we got a tree down. It almost looks like somebody might have dragged it there. From somewhere
0: else. That's what I thought first.
1: I'm like, we don't really have any trees in the front. Like,
0: oh, we have some there, but yeah. But I don't know. That one is like this littler one. I don't know.
2: Yeah, it was a smaller one.
0: But I was so surprised. I thought it was dropped there. I'm like, who would put a tree? Oh, it's ours.
1: I didn't know it was ours.
2: I saw it yesterday pulling out. So I'm like, oh my God, what? Oh. We will survive. We will make it through. But you know, you have these real people, you know, with flooding and real trees down and like
1: right.
0: We have this ridiculous thing over like our just over the sidewalk in the front that nobody walks on.
1: Did you guys see any video from Jones Beach?
0: No, I just read that Jones Beach got wrecked.
1: Dude, the venue, like just like Sandy, the entire orchestra section completely underwater.
0: Wow.
1: Completely.
0: Well, that's easy to imagine since Brett was talking about when it rained just kind of regular.
2: Right.
0: Or just feet would get covered when he was in the
2: show. Or just high tide.
1: Yeah. No, I heard, I caught a report yesterday that there's damage done to like the backstage area and the orchestra seats, or the orchestra section is, the season's over, right? There's no October shows.
2: I think it just ended, yeah.
1: Right? So everything is
2: well. Actually, I take it back. There's one more show tomorrow night.
1: Want to bet?
2: Yeah, it's definitely not happening now.
1: Probably not. Unless they decide to go, hey, remember those orchestra seats you had? We're going mosh pit. We're going full pit. We're going full.
0: Wow.
1: Full standing room only.
0: Oh, now they can redo that area so it doesn't flood because they've redone everything else there. And
1: you'd
0: it's amazing.
1: You'd have to raise everything in order to get that spot to not flood.
0: Yeah. I don't know what they do. Yeah.
1: I mean, I'm no engineer, but I think it would have to come up higher than the water can go. In order for that to not flood.
2: Go
1: out.
2: On. Really?
0: Wow.
1: Call me crazy.
0: info@jonesbeach.com. Let's send them an email.
1: I remember there were stories from Sandy, and in the report, they called it a mini Sandy. What happened the other day?
0: Yeah.
1: And I'm like, that seems like a stretch. And then all of a sudden, I started seeing the video. I'm like, well, that's not so much of a stretch. But I remember, for those of you who don't know, there's a tunnel that goes from, like, the backstage gate, right, to get where you're getting your sandwiches and shirts and all the other stuff. If you go all the way to the far end, right, and then you come outside, you loop right around. There's a tunnel that goes from there underneath everything to the backstage area. Mm. And I remember
0: that goes under the water we're talking about, and it drips, and then you come up the stairs to backstage.
1: It's on a good
0: day. It's the only way in.
1: And a good day, it smells like Mufah.
0: Well, in the old days, it was the only way in.
1: Yeah. Right. So, on a good day, it would smell kind of bad.
0: Very musty.
1: Dude, there were pictures of Sandy where there were striped bass swimming in the tunnel. Because it wasn't all the way up, so people were starting to walk back to inspect the damage, and there were striped bass just swimming around in the tunnel.
0: Yeah, that's an interesting place. It really is. Been around a long time, so it's probably due for something to be fixed, changed, whatever.
1: It was just all fixed after Sandy. It's only 12 years, right? Mm. Plus all the stuff they've done for the VIP side of things. I mean, that's rapidly changing.
2: Well, they just remodeled the seats in the past couple of years, too.
1: Yeah.
2: They changed the entire sections and how they're labeled and all that stuff and new seats.
0: Nice. Yeah.
1: Yeah. Well, guess what?
0: Well, we'll see what they do.
1: Those seats are going to be stinky because you know they're not pulling them out. If they're going to try and get one show out, the water's probably receded. Yeah. They just wish that report didn't get out.
0: Yeah.
1: No, everything's fine here. Don't worry about it. Everything's cool. What are you talking about?
0: 5:36 Tuesday morning. Hope it's all good by your house. Let's see how the traffic is. Here's Matt.
3: 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We're back to the usual overnight wrap-up for LIE road work. Eastbound between exit 43, South Oyster Bay Road and Round Swamp Road. Everything all just about open. Try the service road or the northern state to avoid any residual cleanup work. Same deal on the southern state. Road work wrapping up eastbound between the Sacticose and 111. Go at Sunrise Highway to avoid any residual work there. Southern State Parkway, by the way, looking good from the Wanta to the Meadowbrook and then out to Hempstead Lake. 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
1: Coming up next, food and farts apparently don't mix. You heard me. Don't mix.
0: Never have.
1: Not in this case. Not in these cases, I should say. Huh? I'll tell you what's going on next. It's going to make you think twice before getting on that drive-thru line. I can promise you that.
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1: Let me preface this by saying everybody farts, right? We all fart. Everybody farts. There's no fart shaming about to happen here. Mm-hmm. It's just we don't shame farts. We shame stupid people, right? There's one woman, girl, I should say, the first one up here, her name is Mariah. Mariah was working at Chick-fil-A. And she's outside, you know, those when you're outside you got the people waiting outside the Chick-fil-A when you come up through the drive-through line just to make things even faster. She's sitting there, she's got a little iPad, she'll take your order out there. Well, Mariah, she was working and she decided to post a TikTok video of her farting while on the job in her full-blown Chick-fil-A outfit while outside. And she goes, she's got a TikTok video that is now have 21.7 million views. And in the video, she recorded herself waiting to take orders from customers outdoors while in her Chick-fil-A uniform. And on the next screen and on the screen text, it says me letting it out because we outside. And then she's got fart noises to describe exactly what she's talking about.
0: She just put fart noises.
1: Yeah. Next day she goes in, she gets fired. Now, the way the headline makes it sound is that she got fired for the farting outside, which would have been fine by me, to be quite honest with you. But it turns out she's only been there for like 5-6 months, and she's got all these different infractions, not calling it, you know, not calling the no show, no call. Like, you get points for everything. And once you get to 20 points, then you're out of the game.
0: Yeah.
1: So she made it sound like she got fired just because of that farting video, but she just got fired because she sucks. And then we move on to Popeyes in Louisiana, where this, you saw this, Brett?
2: Yes.
1: Okay. Now, this is the girl outside with the thing, she's farting, whatever. Okay, fine. This one's a little different. This one shows a Popeyes worker in Louisiana. There's trays of chicken on like a lower rack.
0: Mm-hmm.
1: Okay. And my man goes in front of the chicken, drops his ass down, and farts on the chicken. On the chicken.
0: Oh.
1: All right. So now Popeyes finds out about it immediately. Boom. He's out. It says the employee entered the restaurant's raw chicken storage area, opened an uncooked package of meat, sat directly on it, and farted on the food. The video showed the worker allegedly taking the same chicken to the fryer to be prepared for customers. People lost their mind. Popeyes responds. They fired the employee. Corporate representatives consulted with legal counsel and authorities regarding potential food tampering charges. I guess they're trying to cover their ass because God only knows what's going to come flying at them now, right? Because, you know. And it says, while the video sparked major concern, it remains unconfirmed whether the contaminated meat was actually cooked. I mean, he showed himself farting on the chicken and then taking that same chicken over to the fryer to be cooked.
0: Right.
1: I mean, you're frying anything off of it. Nothing's surviving is going to survive a fryer.
0: Yeah.
1: But at the same time, it's not really a good look.
3: Nasty.
1: Like I said, around here, we don't fart shame because everybody farts, but we do shame stupidity. And
0: we should have a Roger JP t-shirt. We don't fart shame.
1: No. We don't fart shame.
2: Everybody else we shame.
1: I'm telling you, the other t-shirt we should make up. Has anybody seen Daniel Baldwin? I'm telling you, we're onto something there. That'll pop. It's just like it's like stupid enough and kind of just like sitting out there.
0: Yeah,
1: I think we can. I definitely think we can get some bumper stickers out there.
0: Yeah, bumper stickers.
1: You know,
0: the
1: T-shirt might be a stretch unless we can do it cheap, and it's got to be decent. Where in the world has anybody seen Daniel Baldwin?
2: Any word on the DOT sign?
1: Nothing. I was pulling up this morning. Nothing. And again, anybody working for the DOT, if you can get the sign outside of the BAB studios at 555 Sunrise Highway to say, has anybody seen Daniel Baldwin? Mm. We would really appreciate it.
2: Even for a few minutes.
0: Right.
2: And let us know, and then we'll take a picture.
0: The one outside our building. Whoever controls that is like the Wizard of Oz. Like, they're like that person that you don't see that has so much control over that sign.
1: You're
0: right
1: the same
0: there.
1: Person who put Jolene out there when Dolly Parton died.
2: Absolutely.
0: Yeah, I like it.
1: Last night was the big event. Anybody see Daniel Baldwin?
2: No, I saw a clip on News 12 and Billy Baldwin was on stage.
1: Colton and Billy Baldwin were the co-hosts of the evening. So I'm like, okay, the reason Daniel Baldwin was coming in here was because of that event. You remember Felice that used to work here?
0: Sure.
1: He was showing some backstage stuff from the event beforehand. I go, do me a favor. If you see Daniel Baldwin, tell him Roger and I are looking for him.
2: He had a picture of a giant Taylor Swift head.
0: I saw that.
2: What were they doing that?
0: Where does that come from? How do you get a giant Taylor Swift head?
1: I don't know. But don't tell Raj. He'll defile that thing in no time.
0: It's 5:54. Let's see how the traffic's doing. Here's Matt.
3: 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Brown's Jeep and Patchogue, Long Island traffic. Looking at 110 and Deer Park Avenue. No issues to talk about. Same thing with Betts Highway. Both ways between Sunrise and the LIE. All quiet there. As well as the Sacramento Coast, Bethpage, Seaford, Oyster Bay, Wausau, and Meadowbrook Parkways. Looking good. Northern State also looks solid from Wolf Hill Road over to 110. LIE, Jericho Turnpike into Lake Success. Moving right along. LIRR. 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
0: 102.3 WBAB. Roger and JP. So many people chase clout, as they say. They chase fame, right? That's all they want, is to have just a lot of people liking them and looking at them and all that stuff, right?
1: That is a whole thing I just do not understand, man.
0: Right? So there are people who want it so bad and can't get it. This guy's got it and doesn't want it. He's like, take it back. I don't want this.
1: I understand.
0: I'll tell you about this guy next. 102.3 WBAB, Long Island's only classic rock, Roger and JP.

0: 93 WBAB, Long Island's only classic rock, Roger and JP. Now, you guys know just from seeing social media, so many people chasing some sort of fame, whether it's for something stupid or they're a big-time influencer and have millions of followers and just want to have a billion followers, you know, whatever it is. It seems to be like humans' favorite hobby is trying to find some sort of fame.
1: Not all
0: you. Flash in the pan or huge, you know, and long-lasting. Well, there's this guy you may remember from the World Cup, the goalie for Cape Verde.
1: Oh, yeah.
0: Vozina, right?
1: I guess.
0: He's 40 years old.
1: Right.
0: He's been a goalie all over the, like, everywhere.
1: And he was a weathered 40-year-old guy.
0: Yes.
1: When he took the field and sudden
0: right.
1: Lights out.
0: And Cape Verde went to the last 32 teams and took Argentina to, like, extra time or whatever. And it was, like, it was quite a story. And he was making, like, hero saves and he carried the flag after a win. So his social media blew up. And all of a sudden, he's got 30 million followers. And at the time, he's like, I didn't even know what was happening. Other people were showing me their phones. He goes, I had no idea, and I didn't really care. It was all about playing football and winning the games. He had no idea his social media would blow up. It had had a small presence before that. So he blows up. Now it's months after the World Cup, and he says, I've lost my peace and tranquility. He goes, I didn't really want this.
1: Right.
0: Like, he's just playing on a team. And, of course, yeah, you have a certain amount of fame, but you know, he didn't expect this. He says, I have no privacy. When I go out, I go to a restaurant. There's always someone who wants to take a picture with me or ask for my autograph. But the worst thing is when they're just taking video of me, just being there,
1: that's
0: moving.
1: That's because
0: it's creepy.
1: It's creepy.
0: Right, because they're just taking video.
1: Right.
0: So they're taking you. Like, it's really a weird thing. It's almost like taking a sneaky still pic as well. It's the same idea where, like, come over and say hello is less creepy.
1: That's the beautiful part of radio. Because there was one time years ago, Nicole and I went out to dinner with Erin Colton and her then husband.
0: She's the anchor on News 12.
1: Yeah, and we were at Dinoy in Islip.
0: Yeah.
1: And there was this woman just staring at the table.
0: Yeah.
1: Just staring at the table, not saying a word. Excuse me.
0: That's a girl from
1: the just TV. Staring at the table and being in radio. I'm like, this is not my problem.
0: Yeah.
1: You know what I'm saying? And then Erin just handled it with, like, she's like, can I help you? You want to say hello? And she's like, I just got to tell you, I watch you every morning and blah, blah, blah. And Erin's like, you want to take a picture? Oh, I would love to take a picture.
0: Yeah.
1: And then they took a picture and then it kind of goes away. And I'm like, better you than me. I'm right under the radar on that one. That's cool by me. No problem.
0: So this guy, Vozina, who's the Cape Verde goalie in the World Cup anyway.
1: Yeah.
0: So he's 40 years old. Now he's got so millions of Instagram followers, and he even has a new species of sea slug named after him.
1: Right.
0: He's like, it's enough. He goes, it's so much. He goes, you know, he says, it's just changed my life. He would actually trade it. He said, I understand the whole thing. I would trade the fame in no time. He goes, I just want to go back to my normal life. He says, I can't.
1: So how about
0: I can't move without people just always on me. And he goes, and he's not even rich because of it. He's not taking the commercial money he could take. He says, I won't take any money for endorsing anything like tobacco, alcohol, or any of the betting or whatever. So he only did one mobile phone collaboration.
1: Right.
0: And so he's not even filthy rich off the fame.
1: Right.
0: You know, so, which most people would take.
1: Then it's definitely not worth it.
0: Right. Because if you're going to get all that recognition and people following you and bothering you at dinner, you might as well take the money.
1: Now try and be Ronaldo or Messi.
0: Oh, I can't.
1: You know what I'm saying?
0: Imagine.
1: Think about that level. This guy is the goalie from some little island nation called Cape Verde that nobody had heard of before the World Cup.
0: That's why I feel
1: and
0: so.
1: And here's the other thing. They didn't win any games.
0: Right.
1: Zero
0: got
1: wins,
0: a certain, you're right.
1: Three draws, and a loss. That was his old
0: They put up a great fight, though,
1: but
0: and they got
1: you know what?
0: They moved
1: they,
0: along.
1: They kept, he, you know, and that goalie kept Spain to a draw, Uruguay to a draw, all games that they were supposed to go get smoked. And then they ran into Argentina, and they lost an extra time.
2: Good thing is, if I ever run to this guy, I wouldn't. This is the first time I'm hearing of him.
1: Brett. We talked about it.
0: I have to worry about you.
2: I blocked it out if we talked about it.
1: We did talk about it. But here's the thing. I wouldn't recognize him.
0: Right.
1: And I'm all in on the World Cup stuff.
0: Right.
1: I wouldn't recognize that guy. I might be able to, if somebody said, hey, that's the goalie from Cape Verde, I might be like, oh, yeah. keep it walking.
0: But if he just walks by you on the street, you wouldn't think twice about it.
1: Not a chance.
0: Yeah.
1: Well, you could walk by me on the street and I wouldn't even, you know what I'm saying? I wouldn't even flinch.
2: I believe that.
1: You know?
0: 608, here's traffic with Matt.
3: 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The LIE getting a little busy now, as usual, westbound Glen Cove Road. Then you build even more into Lake Success by the North Shore Towers. Southern State westbound also picking up now between the Meadowbrook and Hempstead Lake. Still doing okay, though, out to the Queens Line for now. LIE looking good both ways at 110 and the Seaford Oyster Bay. 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
8: Yeah, it's all about that cleanup now and the damage assessment after that nor'easter pounded the area for days here. Big-time beach erosion along the coast in spots like Tobey Beach, Gilgo State Park, Smith Point County Park, and Jones Beach. The Jones Beach Amphitheater temporarily closed after severe flooding there. PSE&G says there's still just under 1,000 customers without power, too. And for millions of Gen X and millennial kids, he was Mr. Belding, the always exasperated principal on Saved by the Bell. Actor Dennis Haskins has died. No cause of death has been given. The show ran from 1989 to 1983. Haskins was once a music manager, too, working with the likes of Tom Jones and Greg Allman. He was 75. Sports Game 1 MLB Wildcard Series tonight. Red Sox-Yankees at the stadium. Still cloudy, breaks the sun later today, high 70. 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
1: Coming up next, it's one of those, like Chris Rock used to say, now, I don't agree with what he did, but I understand.
2: But I understand.
1: This is one of those. I'll tell you about it next.
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0: Hudson's only classic rock, Roger and JP.
1: I was surprised this guy only got 7 years in jail. So this dude had issues with his neighbor, right? And at some point, I guess his neighbor peed on the graves. So I have an issue with you. You peed on the grave of my father and my brother.
0: Oh.
1: I got a tractor and destroyed your house.
0: Oh, yeah. Oh, he might have gone just a little too far.
1: A little bit. What the hell's going on?
0: I mean, that's totally wrong, obviously, and so disrespectful and so so personal that he peed on their graves. Why would he do that?
1: I guess
0: what makes a guy think
1: it's at a feud over a rival allegedly urinating on his father's father and brother's graves ended in chaos when Nathan Blagg, that would be me, 28, stole a tractor and a hay baler, drove 9 miles and rammed it into the guy's house and just took out the guy's house.
0: Mm. Totally. That would be you, meaning that's how you would react.
1: No, like I said, I was the guy who you peed on my father's grave, so I rented. So I'm what's his name here? I'm Nathan.
0: Yeah.
1: And Nathan grabbed
0: I don't want to be the guy who peed on the graves. That's horrible.
1: He just totally just took off and he drove a tractor right through the guy's house and didn't just drive it there and left it, pulled it out, grabbed the bucket up and down, put it through the siding, like just destroyed the dude's house. Destroyed it. He got 7 years. And again, it's not that I agree with it, but I totally understand it.
0: Yeah.
1: I totally understand it.
0: That's a lot of anger, a lot of rage.
1: And so interesting, right? It's so different. Yeah, he could have lit the guy's car on fire, could have killed the guy, could have been a million different things, right?
0: Right. People key cars over things like that, maybe, you know, not wreck their whole house.
1: Right. Just beat him up,
0: man.
1: Had him jumped. You know, there's a million different things.
0: Right.
1: My man got in a tractor and just drove a tractor 9 miles the whole time. You know how long it takes you to go 9 miles in a tractor, right?
0: Without they weren't even just next door to each other?
1: Without any lights, it's going to take you, maybe a half hour, 40 minutes, right?
0: Easy.
1: So you're going to go along, and the entire time, all you're thinking about is driving through this dude's house.
0: Revenge.
1: And just destroying it.
0: Yeah.
1: And you've got to know you're not getting out of there. You know what I'm saying? You know this is a suicide mission. You know you're not getting out of there in any way but handcuffs.
0: Man, that is some temper and some rage.
1: He
0: gets 7 years for wrecking the guy's house. Nobody was hurt or anything?
1: He also stole the tractor.
0: Oh.
1: So he got that.
0: Oh, there's that.
1: He's got the destruction of property.
0: Tell me he's got a previous record, too, that made it 7 years.
1: No, it said the house essentially has to be rebuilt. While the court heard the tractor needed $74,000 of repair and the hay baler, which cost the farmer $39,000, that was written off. The judge said the tractor almost went into a party wall with a neighboring house. Oh, so these are all
0: connected.
1: They're all connected houses.
0: Yeah.
1: So, my man, he just grabbed the first tractor he could take and he just, you know, because the hay barrel is just a trailer on the back. It's nice. Nice.
0: So then,
1: tell me you wouldn't love this.
0: Is there any quote from the other guy saying, "Oh man, I feel so bad. I'll never pee on anybody's grave ever again." At least somebody's got to learn their lesson here.
1: He admitted to aggravated vehicle taking and criminal damage with reckless. As to whether life was endangered, he also admitted a fray in relation to a previous clash. Blah blah blah blah blah. Mm. 7 years.
0: Okay. Well, wonder if he'll only do half. And they'll be like, that was worth it. Still 3.5 years in prison because you're angry over that. That sucks. Even if he does half the time, that's a lot of time.
1: Yeah, well, he's
0: 3.5 years every day sitting in prison.
1: I thought it was a lot, to be honest with you.
0: It is a lot. But he did wreck a guy's house.
1: And we've had people on Long Island who have killed people and not done 7 years.
0: Well, that's just, yes.
1: You know?
0: That's a little wrong.
1: Agreed.
0: Yeah.
1: But it's happened.
0: Yeah. Right, good luck, sir. To think about it.
1: It's a fun crime, though, if you really think about it.
0: If you're going to get 7 years.
1: This guy's not getting any time off of creativity.
0: Mastermind, rob a bank, or drive a tractor to someone's house. Worth the 7 years. It's 626. Let's see how the traffic's doing. Here's Wolfie.
2: Morning, guys. You're 102.3 WBAP. Brown's Jeep at Batchock, Long Island traffic. LIE is doing good. Ocean Avenue all the way out to the Sag to Coast Sunken Meadow. The Sag southbound down to the Southern from there is moving well. And the Southern from that point also moving right along over to 110 where it starts to build up a little bit there. Northern State. A good run from Sunnyside Boulevard over to the Wanta. Wanta and Meadowbrook both doing fine. Enjoy it while it lasts. LIRR, all branches on or close. 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WBAB, Brown's Jeep in Patchogue, Long Island traffic.
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0: 102.3 WBAB, Roger and JP. So yesterday, and you probably heard that SpaceX put up a massive Starship rocket. And at the end of it, it exploded into flames. Huge, huge explosion. But there's something else that went on.
1: What exploded, though?
0: The rocket, as it came, as it splashed down into the Pacific, it blew up.
1: But not what they were launching. What they were launching, launched.
0: They launched what they launched. But as they tried to bring it down to the ocean, they were never going to land it on a pad on land.
1: Okay.
0: It's a huge rocket. So they were just trying to get it up there and do certain things. And then it exploded at the end. So that made the headlines because it was a fantastic like explosion.
1: Right.
0: But then there's something else that went on as well. And the internet is going crazy.
1: They made the headlines because they want to see Elon Musk fail.
0: Yeah, well,
1: they view that as a failure for Musk.
0: Well,
1: that's
0: anything that blows up is a good picture, too. Good video. But I'll tell you the whole story next. It's 102.3 WBAB, Roger.

0: JP, Long Island's only classic rock, Roger and JP. Well, I love this stuff. Yesterday, SpaceX launched Starship, which is it's twice as big and heavy as any rocket that they have launched yet. And the goal was to get it up there into space. This is the beginnings of this ship going up, because this is the one they say will take humans to Mars eventually.
1: Was it launching something into space?
0: Yes.
1: Okay,
0: it launched 26 Starlink V3 satellites, which they said those 26 increase the internet capacity of the world by 1%, which just boggles my mind.
1: I believe him. Whatever he says, I'm like,
0: right. And even NASA, who works with that, they work together, and NASA's like, listen, this was a great launch. This is huge progress for going to the moon, going to Mars, all that kind of stuff.
1: Yesterday, I saw there was a quote. AOC had said something about AI AI destroying the world. And I'm like, am I really getting my AI information from you? Or what about the guy who kind of created it? That's the thing now. One side says we have this great thing, and the other side craps all over it. Whatever.
0: Well, so it happened early yesterday, and then when it came back down, it was off the coast of, I think, Hawaii, and the rocket came down and blew up when it got right near the water. Mm-hmm. Starship tipped over, blew up. It was an amazing ending. Obviously not how it's going to end in the future. They'll take the cost of this, and it blows up. That's fine. But the other thing that happened besides the accomplishment and the launch of the satellites.
1: Excuse me one second real quick. Yeah. No matter what, that thing was crashing into the ocean.
0: Yeah. Never
1: to be used again.
0: Right, exactly.
1: Okay, so
0: in the future, though, it will.
1: The goal. Claws again? Got it.
0: Oh, yeah. In the future, it'll come back and be reused. People will be in it. It'll land. People get out. And then other people get in it and go to Mars or go to the moon or whatever in the future, But this is like the model they think that they would use for moving a lot of stuff. Okay. I would think to the moon first. But so as people are watching, and you can watch this stuff live all the time. Love that. But yesterday, people noticed what looked to be, and it really does look like, a UFO passed it out in space. You can see above the horizon of Earth in space, and the internet went nuts. They're like, it looks like it's a mothership. And it does. It looks like it's floating out there. It looks like a mothership of some sort. And the people start talking about the Grays are watching. So the gray aliens, they call them the Grays.
1: The Grays.
0: So they approve. And looking at it, they're like, it looks like it's like as big as like a floating city type
1: thing. Mental note, if we used any other color there, people would be losing their minds.
0: Right.
1: Do you know what I'm saying? If we said the blacks are watching, people are going to crap themselves. If somebody says the browns are watching, here comes the ACLU. I'm saying, if you're going to throwing colors around, you might want to be careful.
0: At least the Grays are, so the Grays are making sure it's okay. My God, the weirdos are out here. I mean, I love all this stuff. It's really fun.
1: Yeah.
0: But, there's really, one guy said it looks like it's a pocket of gas. But people are like, that's not gas. Look at that thing. It's something. And so that's why it's called a UFO. And it's got a little pale blue light. It's got brighter white on the tip. So out of a simple rocket launch and shooting up satellites and SpaceX doing what they do every day on the live feed, people are noticing, holy crap, it looks like an alien battle cruiser, uncloaked. They say uncloaked. Like, man, it is very Star Wars-ish. So it's kind of cool in a way. Like that. Maybe it's that guy.
1: The Grays comes from a Kate. My buddy John just sent me. The Grays comes from a Kate McKinnon Saturday Night Live's alien skit.
0: Oh, that's funny.
1: They call them the Grays.
0: Well, a lot of people picture aliens as gray beings, with the two big eyes and the large hands with the knobby fingers and all that stuff. And so the Grays were watching, and the Grays approved. Although I know the coolest part of it, in my mind, is, see if you notice this, I want Starlink. It keeps making me want Starlink.
1: I don't disagree with you, my man.
0: Really? Why?
1: I don't disagree. No, I don't disagree with you. It's just so much cheaper.
0: It's like this undercover.
1: You know what? Fingers yesterday on Facebook, has anybody used Starlink thinking about making the change?
0: Oh, yeah?
1: And then Steve, our old promotion director, says, he works at Newsday now. He's like, I use it out on the road at all our Newsday events. It's fast as hell and it's excellent. And I'm like, maybe I need to make the switch.
0: Just this little square thing you just set up, and you can take it with you anywhere, and then you can on a plane, you can link into Starlink because you're in the air. It's satellites.
1: Right.
0: You can get it anywhere in the world at any time you want. Your hotel, you don't have to hook up to anybody else's stuff anymore.
1: Nope. Just bring it with you.
0: It's this quiet little campaign that's just been bubbling. And I think it's going to be like the thing everybody wants eventually because it gives you independence like it's yours.
1: Right. You know? I don't, F the man.
0: Very subtle genius advertising in a way. 641, the Grays are watching. Let's see how the traffic's doing. Here's Matt.
2: All right, thanks, Roger. 102.3 WBAB, Browns, Jeep, and Patchogue, Long Island traffic. Let's go to Sunrise Highway, where it's doing fine now. Oakdale Merge out to 109 and Babylon. LIE from 231 to 110. Yeah, that does pretty well, too, right now. No problems. Southern State, that's getting a little crowded now. Westbound at the Seaford Oyster Bay, as it usually does. Seaford Oyster Bay, you're good from there up to the LIE Northern State combo. LIRR, all branches on or close. Matt Wolf. That's your 102.3 WBAB Browns Jeep and Patchogue, Long Island traffic. 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
2: So there's been a big data breach at the Pentagon. They're still trying to figure out who did it. The Pentagon confirming there's been a compromise of the personal information of more than 3 million of current and former military personnel. All this actually happened in October of last year, but it wasn't discovered until this past July, according to a letter sent out to the people affected by this. And thinking about going somewhere for Thanksgiving, you better book that trip quick. Airline prices are up 31% thanks to high jet fuel prices. The average cost of a round-trip ticket, $402. That's a 10-year high, according to travel site Hopper, up $95 from a year ago. In sports, Game 1 of the MLB Wild Card Series, Red Sox-Yankees at the stadium tonight. It'll be cloudy today still. Breaks of sun later today, high 70. 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
1: Brett's got a big boy on his hands now, huh?
2: Oh, my son, yes.
1: Yeah.
2: Officially.
1: Today turns 16.
2: One of those marker ages.
1: Yeah. What are you doing about the driving thing? I'm assuming he wants to go get his permit as soon as possible.
2: He does and he doesn't. But we made an appointment to do his permit today.
1: Okay.
2: He's not really a studier in school. I'm like, have you studied? Yeah, I studied.
0: Does he want to drive? No, really?
2: I think he wants to.
0: Yeah. We all couldn't wait to drive.
1: You know what?
0: I feel like it's 50-50 if they want to or care.
1: I was like that with Isabella. Mm-hmm. Joe, I knew that kid couldn't get out fast enough.
0: Right.
1: Isabella, like leading into it before she turned 16, and then as her 16th birthday came around and she started to smell it, she's like, I want to take, where's my permit? I got to go get my permit. Can you take me to get my permit?
2: Yeah, I think because he's got a later birthday in the year, he's seeing a lot of his friends who have been 16 now for 9 months.
1: Right.
2: And they're starting to drive and all that kind of stuff. Or they're taking their permit test and they have their junior license, whatever's going on.
1: Yeah.
2: And so I think he's got a little bit of it, of the itch, so to speak. But it's
0: your first sniff of freedom.
2: Yeah, this is like, it's like this birthday too is kind of like, oh, they're not a kid anymore. Like, you know, when they turn 10, ooh, right, double digits.
0: Yeah.
2: 13, oh, we got a teenager. Right. And now 16, oh, they're going to be driving soon.
0: They're getting older, not cute, older.
2: Right, yeah. They're 11th grade.
1: Oh, 17. If I don't give them the car, they're going to steal one.
2: Right. Oh, they're going to get a job. Okay. You know, so it's like that next...
1: Right.
2: The next step.
0: And like another level of responsibility and maturity.
2: Yeah.
1: When we first started having this conversation about him driving probably a year or so ago, you slammed the door shut on that one, being like, I know my kid, he's not ready to be driving.
2: Oh, yeah. I mean, I still kind of feel that way. He's got to prove some stuff.
1: But you're going to lose, or are you in...
2: Well, listen, if he's able to do it and he goes to driver's ed and he first stop, obviously passing the permit test today.
1: Right.
2: And then from there, then we start taking him driving and testing things out. And if everything is going the way it's supposed to be, okay, of course. Because he's going to become a hockey ref, too. He passed the test for that.
0: Oh, so get out.
2: Yeah, so he...
0: Now he's the big kid.
2: Right. So now we're taking that step as well. So if he's going to be doing this as a job, and then as he's able to now officially get jobs in a lot of places where 15, some places are hiring, some places aren't.
1: But with that kid's hockey schedule, how the hell is it going
2: to
1: work?
2: And that's the great point, too. We have to figure that out as well.
0: Good. He can get himself to his games if he gets a license.
2: Right.
1: Yeah, but Brett likes to go to the games.
0: I know, but watch every game the guy refs.
1: But not the games the guy refs, right?
2: No, maybe the first couple.
0: His schedule's really going to pile up.
2: Or maybe we have to stay for these games, too. You know, because they're an hour long, and then what are we going to do? Drive around, and then, or maybe we'll go for lunch or something like that.
1: Yeah, there you go.
2: And then come back and get him.
1: Except for when the game is at 11 o'clock at night.
2: Right. Well, yeah, that's not happening. But he could do, you know, 3 or 4 games a day, potentially, and at 3 or 4 different rinks around the island.
1: Right.
2: So if he has his own transportation.
1: Are you nervous?
2: Of course. Hmm. Why wouldn't you be?
0: Yeah.
2: Right? I think everyone is, whether your kid's an A student.
1: I never got that, though. I didn't get nervous with them driving.
0: Oh, the first time when I can see it in my head, Kelly pulling away from the house in the car for the first time.
1: Yeah.
0: Just to go down into Main Street East Islip and back home.
1: Right.
0: As soon as she left, I'm like, all right. I definitely felt nervous at that moment and counted the seconds till she got home.
1: Nicole definitely
0: did it once and I was good.
1: Nicole definitely got like that.
0: Mm-hmm.
1: I did not get like that.
0: Yeah.
1: I was like, sweet, I don't got to drive. Awesome. Love it.
0: Well, Brett, as long as your son is somewhat competent at driving, he'll be better than a lot of the drivers. I don't know what it is lately. I've seen so much stupidity beyond the normal thing.
2: Phone.
0: People sitting in the middle of the road in 2 of 3 lanes, stopped with a left blinker on.
2: Yep.
0: In the middle of stopped, not at a light, in the middle of where you drive, thinking about what they want to do next.
2: Mm-hmm.
0: Mike, I've seen that happen several times. Like, what are you doing?
2: Or they're all on their phone. That's the thing, too. That's my biggest concern as well.
1: That's the problem.
2: They're glued, you know, everybody, especially kids, glued to their phone. That is going in your glove compartment when you're driving.
0: And are there lower standards for getting your license? Because I feel like people don't have the skills they used to have. There is some strange stuff where people are, it's just insanity. The driving in, say, a left lane of a highway at 40, oblivious to your left blinker on and that you have you're driving 40 in a left lane, and everybody you would have no idea where you're supposed to be.
1: What would be great is, and it'll never happen because it'll be like looking down on somebody else. If in order to take your permit test, you had to have a school and bring your report card in and show them a GPA of at least 80. Huh. Like, because if you were like a Circle 65 kid, you don't get to take your license.
0: Right.
1: You know?
3: It probably used to be like that. Hey, listen, if you can pass the driving test and you're competent, go ahead. But I think there's a lot of people out there. That,
1: good luck, Brett.
3: I think they're just pushing them through.
2: We all need it. Thank you.
1: We all need it. If you can give me a heads up when he's out on the road, that'd be greatly appreciated.
3: Our whole village needs just a little reassurance that 16-year-old Brett's son will be all right.
2: Happy birthday, good luck, Jason.
3: That's right. It's a little before 7. Let's see how the traffic is. Here's Matt.
4: 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You're 102.3 WVAV. Brown's Jeep and Patchogue. Long Island traffic. Wantagh and Meadowbrook Parkways. Both pretty crowded now as you move to the northern state. If you're getting on there westbound, of course, northern state crowded now over to Shelter Rock Road. Southern state westbound. You're looking good at Belmont Lake Park, but then when you hit new highway, the brake lights come on, and then you're stop and go from there to 107. LIE, that's still doing good. 231 to the Seaford Oyster Bay. 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

0: 102.3 WBAB, Long Island's only classic rock, Roger and JP. It's time for the game, Dead Guy in the Envelope. You try to solve who the dead celebrity is whose name is in the envelope. So how you do that is you hear clues and then ask questions. 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
1: This is a guy today you know from the world of music. All right? He is... He's a big deal. He's definitely a big deal. And he is indeed in the Rock and Roll Hall of Fame.
0: Was he a producer?
1: No. He was not a producer. Okay. Nope. Brett.
2: Was he known for doing stuff outside of music?
1: Nope. You know him from music. That's what you know him for. He's played with everybody, but you know him definitely. You know him as a player.
0: Mm-hmm.
1: That's it.
0: He's in the Rock Hall.
1: And he's in the Rock and Roll Hall of Fame. 631-250-1023. You got a guy you know from music. He's a player. He's played with everybody. He's a big deal. He was not a producer. So stick to being a performer, all right? 631-250-1023. Ask those yes or no questions. If you get a yes, you get to go again. If you get a no, we move on to the next call. You take the clues, you put them together, you win some prizes. Today, up for grabs, we got Ringo Thursday night at Forest Hill Stadium or Mike Del Judas at the Paramount. All right? 631-250-1023.
0: All right, good luck. It's Dead Guy in the Envelope. Your calls are next. Right now we check traffic with Matt.
3: All right, guys, you're 102.3 WBAB, Brian's Jeep and Patchogue, Long Island traffic. Some LIE slowdowns westbound just past Wheeler Road. Looking at a disabled school bus off to the shoulder, so stay sharp for that. From there, you're okay out to Deer Park Avenue. Northern State westbound, that's good. Vets Highway to Wolf Hill Road. Southern State building quick now, 107 over to the Wantagh. LIRR on or close. 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
2: 102.3 WBAB, Roger and JP's Dead Guy in the Envelope. The game has just started. This is the game where you try to solve who the dead celebrity is, whose name is in the envelope today. And to do that, you need clues. So JP's the only one who knows who the guy is. He's going to give you the clues to help you out. Good luck solving it to win the tickets.
3: This is a guy you know from the world of music. You know him strictly as a musician. So this isn't like the singer, songwriter, producer, Quincy Jones kind of thing. That's not what this guy is. He is in the Rock and Roll Hall of Fame. All right, 631-250-1023. You don't have a lot so far, but we'll get there quick, I think.
2: Hi, BAB, go ahead.
4: Hey, good morning, guys. Was he a singer?
3: No.
4: All right, thank you.
2: Hi, dead guy in the envelope, you're on.
5: Hey, good morning. Was the dead guy white?
3: Yes.
5: Did he pass away in the last 10 years?
3: Yes.
5: Was it a sudden death?
3: Mm.
2: Oh, the very end.
3: Right. No, it wasn't sudden.
2: Thank you.
5: All right, thanks.
2: All right, 631-250-1023. 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
6: Yeah, it's all about that cleanup now. The damage assessment after that nor'easter pounded the area for days here. Big time beach erosion along the coast in spots like Tobey Beach, Gilgo State Park, Smith Point County Park, and Jones Beach. The Jones Beach Amphitheater temporarily closed after severe flooding there. PSE&G says there's still just under 1,000 customers without power, too. And for millions of Gen X and millennial kids, he was Mr. Belding, the always exasperated principal on Saved by the Bell. Actor Dennis Haskins has died. No cause of death has been given. The show ran from 1989 to 1983. Haskins was once a music manager, too, working with the likes of Tom Jones and Greg Allman. He was 75. Sports Game 1, MLB Wild Card Series tonight, Red Sox-Yankees at the stadium. Still cloudy, breaks the sun later today, high 70. I'm Matt Wolf. 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

0: WBAB, Long Island's only classic rock. Roger and JP. Dead Guy in the Envelope is the game. The object of the game, solve who the dead celebrity is, whose name's in the envelope, to win the concert tickets. JP knows who the guy is, so he's going to give you clues to help you out.
1: Yep, you got a guy you know from music, musician. This is not some, you know, big time producer or anything like that. You know him as a musician. He is in the Rock and Roll Hall of Fame. Okay, he's not a singer. He is a white guy, and he did die within the last 10 years. 631-250-1023.
0: Hi, BAB, you're next. Go ahead.
2: Hey, did he play the guitar?
1: No.
0: All right. Thank you. Hi, Roger and JP, you're next.
3: Is he American?
1: No.
0: Ah, thank you. Okay. So not American, not a guitarist. Good luck. 631-250-1023. More of your questions and guesses coming up next. For Dead Guy in the Envelope, it's 102.3 WBAB, Long Island's only classic rock. 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

0: 102.3 WBAB, Long Island's only classic rock. Roger and JP. Dead guy in the envelope. JP's got the clues because he knows who the guy is. You're trying to solve who this guy is to win the concert tickets.
1: You have a dead white rock and roll Hall of Famer. You know him best as a musician. This guy, he's a heavy hitter. He played with everybody. He died in the last 10 years. He's not a guitar player, and he's not American. 631-250-1023.
0: All right, next caller. Good morning. You're next. Go ahead.
2: Yes. Did this guy play multiple instruments?
1: No.
0: Okay, thank you. Hey, Roger, JP's dead guy in the envelope.
3: Was he English?
1: Yes.
3: Did he play the sax?
1: No.
0: Thank you. Hi, Roger, JP, you're on for dead guy.
4: Hey, good morning, guys. Was this guy a drummer?
1: Yes.
4: Was he Canadian?
1: No.
0: Oh, sorry.
4: Thank you.
0: Hi, BAB dead guy in the envelope.
5: Good morning, guys. Did he die in the 2000s?
1: Yes.
5: Was he a drummer?
1: Yes.
0: Okay.
5: Did he do any work with, say, Elvis Presley?
1: No.
0: All right. Should we not be going that far back, Elvis? That's pretty far.
1: Correct.
0: Okay.
1: All right.
0: No. All right. 631-250-1023. You have some ideas? Put the clues together. Figure out who this dead guy is to win the concert tickets. Your calls, questions, guesses. Maybe you get it next. Right now, though, we check traffic with Matt.
6: Thank you, Roger. 102.3 WBAB, Browns, Jeep, and Patchogue, Long Island traffic. That quiet stretch on the LIE over for now. Nassau County westbound just past Jericho Turnpike. There's an accident looking at the left lane out. Hit the service road now to avoid it or take Jericho Turnpike itself or the northern state to get around that. Southern state westbound pretty sticky now at the Seaford Oyster Bay approach. Slowdowns from there too over to the Wantagh. Wantagh and Meadowbrook Parkways northbound doing okay, but they both get crowded once you approach the northern state. 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I'm Matt Wolf. That's your 102.3 WBAB Browns, Jeep, and Patchogue, Long Island traffic.
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0: 102.3 WBAB, Roger and JP's Dead Guy in the Envelope. JP knows who the dead guy is today, so here are the clues that you need to help you out. Let's see if you can solve it.
1: Yep, you got a dead guy you know from the Rock and Roll Hall of Fame. You know him as a dead white English drummer who died in the 2000s. Someone asked if he played multiple instruments. He did not. He did die in the last 10 years, and he did not work with Elvis. All right, 631-250-1023.
0: Good morning, B.A.B. You're next. Go ahead.
18: Was he part of the Beatles?
1: No.
0: All right, thank you.
18: Okay.
0: Hello, B.A.B. Dead Guy, you're on.
18: Hey, how are you?
0: Good.
18: Yes, how you know? Was it Keith Emerson?
1: No.
0: Oh, sorry. All right, 631-250-1023. That fit the bill, but wrong. Good luck. More of your questions, guesses next for Dead Guy in the Envelope. Good luck winning the game and the tickets. It's 102.3 WBAB, Long Island's only classic rock. Roger and JP.

0: 90.3 WBAB, Long Island's only classic rock. Roger and JP. Dead guy in the envelope. Got a lot of good clues. Can you solve it? 631-250-1023. JP knows who the guy is. He has the clues you need.
1: Yeah, I mean, I don't know how many of these are around. You got a dead white British drummer in the Rock and Roll Hall of Fame. I don't think there's that many of them. 631-250-1023.
0: Right. Keith Emerson was already guessed.
1: Right.
0: Hi, BAB. You're next.
2: Hey, good morning, guys. It's Truck Driver.
1: Hey.
2: Did he ever play the drums for John Lennon?
1: I don't think so. Who are you thinking?
2: Alan White from Yes.
1: No.
0: Oh, sorry.
2: Okay, thanks, guys.
0: Hi, Roger, JP's dead guy.
3: Is it Ginger Baker?
1: Ginger Baker is the dead guy in the envelope.
0: Good job.
1: Congratulations.
0: There you go.
1: Let's see. You want to go see, what's today? Today's Tuesday, right? You want to go see Ringo Starr at Forest Hills, or you want to see Smashing Pumpkins at the Barclays?
3: Smashing Pumpkins.
1: All right. You got a pair of tickets to see Smashing Pumpkins October 4th at, where is this thing? This one is at Barclays. Congratulations. Hold on, okay?
3: All right. Thank you.
0: There you go. There's dead guy in the envelope. Ginger Baker from Cream. Hall of Famer for sure.
1: Hall of Fame documentary. You want to watch a good documentary?
0: Oh, yeah.
1: That one's... That's an angry bastard. Yeah.
0: All right. I'll watch that.
1: By the way, speaking of documentaries on drummers, on YouTube, I don't know where else it is, but it's on YouTube and it's free. If you're a Rush fan or Neil Peart, it's called No One's Disciple. And it's basically Geddy and Alex talking and playing and interviews, but playing with all of Neil's most revered drummer friends.
0: Mm.
1: Chad Smith
0: cool.
1: from the Chili Peppers.
0: Yeah.
1: Danny Carey from Tool and a bunch of other guys. And it intertwines with old interviews of Neil and new talks. With, and then it ends with Annika coming in and doing the whole thing.
0: Mm.
1: Really, it's called No One's Disciple. Really, really good. I watched it twice already.
0: Really? Watched it twice?
1: God. Hour and 47 minutes. I watched it twice.
0: Oh, my God. All right, there you go. There's a dead guy in the envelope with Ginger Baker. The answer brought to you by PJ Fitzpatrick Professional Home Improvement Services. 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We'll play again tomorrow at 7:05. We are 23 minutes away from the next $1,000 cash keyword. Roger and JP's Go Fund Yourself at 8 o'clock this morning. 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If you haven't yet, everybody else is winning money. You might as well. We'll give you the word at 8 o'clock. Put it in the app. Maybe you win $1,000. That'll happen at 8 and then 10, noon, 2, and 5. So five times a day, $1,000 each time. Good luck winning some money. Here's Matt.
4: 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Browns Jeep in Patchogue, Long Island traffic. That accident on the LIE westbound, Nassau County, just past Jericho Turnpike. Looks like it's cleared out, but the delays still remain. Crowded from there to Glen Cove Road. Hit the service road to get you around some of that or try Jericho Turnpike. I'd say Northern State, but that's crowded in that stretch as well. Sunrise Highway, also crowded both ways at the Oakdale Merge now. Once you're past the park in either direction, you are much improved. Southern State, you got plenty of company now. 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I'm Matt Wolf. That's your 102.3 WBAB Browns Jeep and Patchogue, Long Island traffic.
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4: So there's been a big data breach at the Pentagon. They're still trying to figure out who did it. The Pentagon confirming there's been a compromise of the personal information of more than 3 million of current and former military personnel. All this actually happened in October of last year, but it wasn't discovered until this past July, according to a letter sent out to the people affected by this. And thinking about going somewhere for Thanksgiving, you better book that trip quick. Airline prices are up 31% thanks to high jet fuel prices. 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That's a 10-year high, according to travel site Hopper, up $95 from a year ago. In sports, game one of the MLB wildcard series, Red Sox-Yankees at the stadium tonight. It'll be cloudy today still. Breaks of sun later today, high 70. I'm Matt Wolf. 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

0: 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You know, I don't know what it is about the wooden spoon stories from when you were a kid.
1: Dude, but I have a t-shirt.
0: Everybody
1: that says,
0: loves telling these stories.
1: I have a t-shirt that says wooden spoon survivor.
0: Right, right, right. I mean, it's legendary, this topic. And last night, in one of my poker text threads, they started talking about mom chasing them around with a wooden spoon. And there were two stories that had definite twists to them that I've never heard before. And I'll tell you these stories next. 102.3 WBAB, Long Island's only classic rock, Roger Jiffy.

0: 93.3 WBAB, Long Island's only classic rock, Roger and JP. So last night with a bunch of poker friends on a text thread, somehow the wooden spoon came up, which when it comes up on this show is very funny, and there are great stories.
1: I look back on the wooden spoon fondly.
0: Do you?
1: How funny is that?
0: That's weird.
1: What is that?
0: Considering you got chased with it, how many times?
1: What is that, Stockholm Syndrome, when you start to just...
0: I mean, maybe. the good old days. Ow!
1: Yeah.
0: But mom would come after you. And all of them were telling stories. It's mom. All of them telling stories about mom coming after with the wooden spoon or one girl was saying, you know, anything she could put her hands on, whether it was that or you have mentioned the metal spoon, a rolling pin, like whatever.
1: My father had giant mitts. My father never hit me with anything but his feet and his hands.
0: So
1: That's it.
0: Last night, this guy, Nick, was telling a story. He says that when he was little, he said he had wood floors in his room. So when his mom would be chasing him, he'd go running and he's, you know, 5-8 years old, really small. He'd go running in and he'd slide on the wood floors and go right under the bed so she couldn't get him.
1: Nice.
0: So he'd like slide in like he's going to the base, slide under. And while he was running, when he was young, he was yelling, "No poon! No poon!" Because he couldn't say spoon.
1: Bet you he's rethinking that one now.
0: It's so funny. He's a little kid running through the house, "No poon!" And then... another one of the girls in the group, she was saying that her mom would chase her constantly with a spoon, and she said she used to get hit with a shoe all the time, right?
1: Yeah.
0: And then one time, her mom, just like in a fit of rage, as an Italian mom, she was in a fit of rage, picked up her brother's football helmet and chased her and threw it and missed, and it went right into her bedroom window and smashed the whole window.
1: Yeah. And the mother will blame the kid for throwing the helmet.
0: Of course, it's her fault.
1: So, right, mom threw the helmet through the window, but it's because she was chasing the kid.
0: Yep.
1: The helmet going through the window was actually the child's fault.
0: Yep. She ducked and went through the window. Absolutely. And she said her mom cursing up a storm because, of course, she broke the window.
1: Right.
0: But it was and it was funny because everybody was like laughing about, like you're saying, you look back with it fondly. Like, why?
1: Dude,
0: you know, you're getting your butt beat.
1: The single most liberating day of my life was the day the wooden spoon broke.
0: Mm.
1: However, that was the same day that wood turned to metal.
0: She upgraded
1: and chased me with metal. I started laughing. She hit me with the spoon. Yeah. It broke over my back. I started laughing. I go, "Ha." She goes, "Oh, ha? Really?"
0: Oh.
1: Reaches in, grabs a metal spoon, and the chase begins. It was like something out of Tom and Jerry.
0: Yeah, no, that's true. I saw my Aunt Maureen over the weekend. She's 88 and a half, as she told me. And I took her out to go get some lunch and go to see my parents. And she was saying how, you know, both my mom, it's my mom's sister, so her and her sister Maureen, their father, my grandfather, was a cop and Irish, and he was a disciplinarian. That's how he was brought up. That's how he brought them up.
1: Right.
0: And my uncle used to take a beating, and my Maureen's sister, she says, "I didn't escape." She goes, I got hit more often than not. She goes, "Well, I was a tomboy, so I was always running around. I was playing sports with the guys, you know, and all this stuff." And she goes, he just wanted us to do the right thing. She goes, "When I look back on it, he really just wanted us to do the right thing." I'm like, "Well, that's very kind of you to think of that."
1: Exactly.
0: Because those beatings are probably worse than the ones that we're describing with wooden spoons. Because he had a nightstick and he also had a very big mitt like your dad.
1: I long for the days where you can beat your children. I do, Brett. I'm sure you're right there with
2: me. Sure, of course.
1: Yeah, see?
0: But then, you know, half the people listening go, "Yeah," and half go,
1: "Yeah."
0: Because it's like they used to be treated like farm animals, you know, our grandparents and people like that. And now we don't try to treat our kids like, we don't even treat farm animals that way.
1: The ones who go, yeah, they're not my people. And I don't, you know what I'm saying? Like, we're never going to get along. We're not
0: You're not
1: the
0: beating
1: page.
0: People.
1: No, you're not my people.
0: No poon, no poon. So funny. It's a little before 8, 6 minutes away or so.
1: We're at it, real quick, I'm sorry to interrupt you, Raj. Has anybody seen Daniel Baldwin? We're still kind of looking for Daniel Baldwin.
2: Good question. No.
1: We appreciate it. If anybody has seen or heard from Daniel Baldwin.
0: Missing since Friday.
1: Maybe you were at the event last night. Maybe Daniel showed up there. We don't know.
0: No. We only know Billy was on News 12 so far. Right. I don't know. Daniel's there. He wasn't on camera so far in the highlights.
1: No. And again, if you work for the DOT, if you can get the sign outside the BAB building to read, "Has anybody seen Daniel Baldwin?" We'd greatly appreciate it. Thank you.
0: It's 5 minutes till a $1,000 cash keyword. Roger JP's Go Find Yourself. Here's Matt.
2: You're 102.3 WBAB Browns Jeep in Patchogue, Long Island traffic. Southern State westbound doing its usual song and dance now. Heavy conditions now. Westbound from the Wausau over to the Meadowbrook. Not much you can do about it unless you can take Sunrise Highway for an alternate. LIE pretty crowded too now. Westbound at the Seaford Oyster Bay. Northern State is better only by so much though, so maybe give that a try if it makes sense for you. Seaford Oyster Bay too, by the way, picking up now northbound. Just past Old Country Road, LIRR, all branches running on or close. 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Browns Jeep and Patchogue, Long Island traffic.
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1: 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Just look for where it says Roger and JP's Go Fund Yourself. Put in the word gold, and maybe you can win yourself $1,000. You got to get the word in by 8:30. Good luck.
0: All right. 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
1: Hey, Brett, you're doing commercials for Kalshi now, right?
2: I am.
1: Can you find out what the odds are on the over-under on the amount it's going to cost me for my dog to get the surgery?
2: Let's see.
1: Can you see if it's
2: dog,
1: on there?
2: Let's see. It is at 98%.
1: 98%.
2: And that's going to happen.
1: Oh, I know it's going to happen. I'm talking about, is there over and under on the cost?
2: Oh, on the cost.
1: On the cost.
2: The cost?
1: I have to take Duke today to the orthopedic surgeon.
0: Brett, you could place that bet in there.
2: 95% at too much.
1: Yeah, right.
2: So there you go.
1: Right.
2: Because 95% of too much.
1: This is not just the ACL. Apparently, this is a...
0: So this is the slippery kneecap thing that moves ACL?
1: Something along those lines. I know is he's going to be out for the season. We have to put him on the IR.
2: And you're right. I can't make this... Right on Kalshi, I can create it, right? Because it's created
0: If you describe the surgery and say over under, you know, $1,800 or something, and see how it goes.
1: That's what I'm asking you, Brett. People are trying to explain this Kalshi stuff to me. I don't get it. So can I just go in and post whatever I want to post?
2: I believe so.
1: Like if I want to say what is the over under on my dog's knee surgery, like what's the over under on the amount? Mm-hmm. Like is there a?
2: Yeah, I believe so. Mm-hmm. Because you're trading against your peers in a live market, JP.
1: Is it going to cost me? Is it going to cost me more? $8,000, and then people start betting whether or not it costs, and then
0: what is the over/under number on this? Do you think? Do you have dog insurance?
1: No,
0: no,
1: I don't have dog insurance.
2: I will be.
0: So he's got to be under. Do you know how long?
1: Dude, listen.
0: You don't know.
1: I'm hoping because the place that we take the dog out east is place of Mauritius, and they're great. And that's usually where we take him for the heavy lifting. That's where he had his first knee surgery when he was like a little more than a puppy. And
0: they haven't given you a price yet?
1: They're not doing it. So
0: sent out?
1: They're not doing it. She's like, well, you know, you need to go see an orthopedist. I go, yeah, but you guys did it last time. And she's just looking at me and she's like staring at me. She's like,
0: not this time.
1: Not this one. Mm. I go, why? She's like, this, you're better off going to an orthopedist. I'm like, there's another $3,000 right there.
0: Yeah.
1: I want to say the last one cost me $4,000.
0: The last surgery cost you $4,000?
1: Years ago when he had his knee done. I want to say it was around $4,000.
0: Oh, my God.
1: Now that they got this extra meniscus patella floaty round thingy-majiggy in there, whatever the hell it is, I got to figure it's going to be an extra $3,000. The fact that I'm going to a doggy orthopedic surgeon's office today, I gotta figure this is at least elbow mid bicep deep.
0: I'm not taking the under.
1: What? No, I'm not taking the under either.
0: Over under 7,000, I go over. Because I think that extra orthopedist might be more than $3,000.
1: Listen.
0: I don't know. It's just a feel because, I mean, how many years ago when Bella was alive, everything was 2,000.
1: So
0: that only being $3,000 doesn't hit me right.
1: And here's where they're getting away with murder.
0: Yeah.
1: There needs to be a sign. Just like you go into a fast food joint.
0: Of course.
1: You know, ACL surgery.
0: All healthcare.
1: $6,000, yes. $5,000, whatever the hell it is. Yep. And then you get to decide. I feel like, did you just go, what's this guy wearing? Does he have a nice watch? Oh, he's got a nice watch. I'll tack on $1,000. You know what I'm saying? Like, I'm
0: definitely
1: going
0: to wear sweats.
1: I am going into this appointment today looking like a homeless person.
0: Good. Yeah. Smart.
1: I might even just smear some food on my shirt.
2: There you
0: something.
2: Go.
1: You know, because if you go in there looking decent.
0: Yeah.
1: You know,
0: you get the different price sheet.
1: Right. I'm going to take my daughter's car there just in case they look out the window, see what I drive. Yeah. I don't need that.
0: Good thing is Duke will be an amazing quarterback when he gets back, right?
1: I hope so.
0: He's going to be not in the pocket quarterback. He's going to be a scrambler.
1: He'll be back in my heart. He'll be back in my starting lineup. That's for sure.
0: That's right. Wow. Good luck.
1: I'll do anything for this dog.
0: But you don't know how long he'll be under, how long this takes. Like, do you have to bring him and wait?
1: Dude,
0: no, you got to drop him off.
1: I haven't
0: had
1: my appointment yet. I'm going in today at 3:30.
0: Oh, it doesn't get done today.
1: No, it doesn't get done today.
0: Oh,
1: now is just the where they tell me how deep it's going to go.
0: Yeah. Oof.
1: They're going to look at his x-rays that have been done already. They're going to go,
0: All right, so today's the price list.
1: there's no way for me to say this.
0: 2 semesters at Suffolk is what it's going to be.
1: 10 grand, yeah. Roughly.
0: Whatever that is now.
1: Right.
0: No. Yikes.
2: And no, we can't create this on Kalshi.
1: Why not?
2: It has to be federally regulated to create the events.
1: I used to be able to bet on the start dates of wars. Now all of a sudden I can't bet on how much my dog is going to cost me for surgery.
2: If they have it up there, yes, because they created it.
1: They
0: so then that makes it federally regulated.
1: It all has to be created by them. So they're finding out what's topical.
0: Can you get in touch with their contacts at Kalshi?
2: Let me
0: have them set up a Duke bet.
1: Yeah, please.
2: I will do that.
0: Not Duke sucks, but this Duke, the good Duke.
1: Yeah.
2: And you could use code WBAB when you download Kalshi and get $25 when you trade $25, by the way.
1: It would be really great if you if they waited to post it after I found out from the doctors how much it was going to be.
0: Rigged.
1: This way,
0: can't do that.
2: That we can't do.
1: Sure you can.
0: See?
1: We can do anything, Brett.
2: I'm not handling that part. No, you can do that on your own. You can do that on JP Shee.
1: You're not trying.
2: You can do it on that one.
0: JP Shee, that sounds dirty.
1: It sure does. Yeah.
0: All right, let's check out the traffic. Here's Matt.
3: Roger, 102.3 WBAB, Brown's Jeep in Patchogue, Long Island traffic, westbound LIE. That disabled bus right around the Motor Parkway exit, still causing slowdowns there. Not much you can do about it except maybe jump on the service road to save some time. Sacramento Coast Parkway playing extra now with the traffic a little heavier than normal, northbound into Pioneer Drive. Southern State actually not terrible for now. 110 over to the Wantagh. And, you know, after the nor'easter the last couple of days, you start thinking about winter, right? And all the snow that might be coming. So maybe time to get an Aaron snow thrower before they're all gone. Throw the snow farther than any other brand and go with an Aaron's, the king of snow. 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Matt Wolf, that's your 102.3 WBAB Browns Jeep and Patchogue, Long Island traffic.
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2: Yeah, it's all about that cleanup now. The damage assessment after that nor'easter pounded the area for days here. Big time beach erosion along the coast in spots like Tobe Beach, Gilgo State Park, Smith Point County Park, and Jones Beach. The Jones Beach Amphitheater temporarily closed after severe flooding there. PSE&G says there's still just under 1,000 customers without power, too. And for millions of Gen X and millennial kids, he was Mr. Belding, the always exasperated principal on Saved by the Bell. Actor Dennis Haskins has died. No cause of death has been given. The show ran from 1989 to 1983. Haskins was once a music manager, too, working with the likes of Tom Jones and Greg Allman. He was 75. Sports Game 1 MLB Wildcard Series tonight. Red Sox-Yankees at the stadium. Still cloudy, breaks the sun later today, high 70. 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

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Roger and JP. Coming up next, a woman in an airplane who has made it into the Mile High Rub. Not the Mile High Club, the Mile High Rub. I'll tell you the story next. 102.3 WBAB, Long Island's only classic rock. 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

0: 102.3 WDAB, Long Island's only classic rock, Roger and JP. So here's a woman who has made the Mile High Rub, not club.
1: Did she pull out a rack of ribs in 23C and start having at it?
0: No, this happened in 9D. I don't know why they're starting to report the seats that these things happen in. But she's a Maryland bartender. She's flying from Baltimore down to Miami. And before the flight, it was delayed a bit. Shocking. She had several drinks before boarding because of the delay. So she had probably more than she wanted to. Gets on the plane.
1: More than she wanted to or more than,
0: she
1: should have?
0: Planned on. Both.
1: Right.
0: Maybe more than she even planned. So they reported that a female was causing a disturbance. So the guy who's next to 9D went up to the flight attendants and was like, there's a woman in 9D next to me, and she has pulled her pants down, and she is self-loving?
1: Yeah, so shut your mouth.
0: What the?
1: What are you doing? Why are you being a rat?
0: Well, he reported the woman to them, and she was making inappropriate sounds and actively giving herself self-love. So the flight attendant comes over and approaches her, the 46-year-old woman, Katie, and woke her up. Say, hey, put your pants back on. Because she was, I guess, kind of passed out in a way and maybe didn't know where she was. Pulls her pants up, goes right back to sleep. So they land the plane and they have police meet the plane there. And the police interview, they said, well, she has a strong odor of alcohol, bloodshot eyes. And she says, honestly, I don't even know what you're talking about. I don't remember anything.
1: That's what I'd be sticking with, too.
0: I would, too.
1: You know?
0: So, the high-altitude masturbation was... that's what happened, what?
1: That guy that got duct taped to the chair a couple weeks ago?
0: Oh, yeah, he said that.
1: Like he just came out and he was like, I have no idea. He's like, I woke up in a courtroom. I have no idea what you're talking about.
2: Was that's he, baloney.
0: Wasn't he seat 9D?
1: I don't know.
0: I feel like that was one of the first ones where they mentioned the seat. Well, nonetheless... she stated she did not remember what occurred because she had fallen asleep and just in her sleep, I guess, and didn't. So, nonetheless, the sheriff's office is like determining what should go on. The FBI is being passed on to them because I don't even think they want to deal with it. So now they have to do a report and figure out what's going on and figure out what they should do with this. But
1: I think somebody from the FBI just pushed people out of the way. I'll take the lead on this.
0: Yeah. The status of the FBI inquiry is unclear.
1: Of course it is.
0: So I guess you could see was cellulite and pubic hair.
1: Right. No wonder why he went to the
0: flight. No, it says it right here.
1: No wonder why he went to the flight attendant.
0: So that's why she has made it into the Mile High Rub.
1: Yeah.
0: That's a rare one.
1: That guy's a rat.
0: For once, it's not a guy.
1: You should have called the cops on him. Wrecking everybody's good time.
0: Yeah, it's...
1: Well, you got to...
0: Although, if you stay there and it's going on and people are like, what... Now you can look a bit creepy. Just a little.
1: I don't know what you're talking about. I didn't know what was going on. Get out of here. Right next to me? Seriously?
0: I was sleeping. I didn't know. What?
1: I had no clue. Wow.
0: Coming up next, the Roger JP Top 10 List. 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College Hunks Moving. Give you the topic for the list. And you try to guess everything on the list and try to get the bounty prize. The list relates to this story. Tell you what the topic is next. Here's Matt.
3: You're 102.3 WBAB Browns, Jeep and Patchogue, Long Island traffic. All right, the Wausau Parkway pretty much crawling now from the southern state up to Hempstead Turnpike. Much improved, though, from there once you pass the Turnpike if you're going up to the northern state, which isn't awful from that point westbound, but you do hit the brakes again right around Roslyn Road. The LIE westbound gets heavy as you go past 110, extra heavy now at the Seaford Oyster Bay. Southern state also jammed up now, too, between the Wausau and Meadowbrook Parkways. 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Matt Wolf, that's your 102.3 WBAB Browns Jeep in Patchogue, Long Island traffic.
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0: 102.3 WBAB, Roger and JP's top 10 list brought to you by College Hunks Hauling Junk and College Hunks Moving. So today's top 10 list relates to the story I was just telling you about the female in the Mile High, not club, but Mile High Rub. She had drank too much in the midst of her passed out sleep in the seat. She had pulled her pants down and was self-loving on the plane.
1: Allegedly.
0: Allegedly says she doesn't remember a thing, etc. That was a flight from Baltimore down to Miami. This list, the top 10 places people like to have self-love time outside the house.
1: My boss's office.
0: Work, including the bathroom, the office, or storage closet. All things that were mentioned by people at number 3.
1: I just made this 9:30 meeting way more interesting than
0: Brett.
12: A park.
0: Park, I guess, would have to go with the woods. I guess. Number 7. Woods.
12: I'll take it.
0: Park. We'll put those the same. All right. 631-250-1023.
1: What about the traffic studio on Wolfie's chair?
12: The bounty.
1: What do I win?
0: Oh, man.
12: Every morning. That's what I do. I go in there. These
0: 5 a.m. The only guy in the building. Places, guys and ladies all responded to this. Places people like to have self-love time outside the house. Good luck. 631-250-1023. It's 102.3 WBAB, Long Island's only classic rock. Roger and JP.

0: 102.3 WBAB, Long Island's only classic rock. Roger and JP. Top 10 list this morning. This will take some thought on your part. The top 10 places that people, men and women, like to have self-love time outside the house. Not in your house. 631-250-1023. So it's part introspection, part confession, part imagination.
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0: I did not make the top 10.
1: Well, should have.
0: Jesus. Good morning, BAB.
1: Between me and fingers alone.
0: This oh, point. Come on. hopefully not at the same time. Good morning, BAB.
1: Don't you judge, no shame.
0: What's yours? Go ahead.
2: Don't forget Pee Wee Herman in the movie theater.
0: Number five, believe it or not. You'd think it wouldn't make the list after Pee Wee Herman. Number five. Hi, BAB.
3: I'm going to say a public bathroom.
0: You'd probably have to be more specific.
3: Like in a restaurant?
0: Restaurant bathroom is not here. Restaurant does not make the list. See, that's what I mean by more specific. Hello, BAB.
4: Hey, guys. How are you?
0: Good. How you doing?
4: I'm good. Happy Tuesday.
0: Same to you.
1: I gotcha.
0: What do you
4: Thank you. How about a tanning bed, tanning salon?
0: Oh, that's it. That's very creative, but no tanning beds. No, sorry.
4: All right.
0: Is it good?
4: I guess so, yeah.
1: Just know this. Whatever you call in and guess, you're guilty of. We know this. We all know that. Again,
0: it has to be.
1: No shame. No. Let your freak flag fly, whatever you're into.
0: All right. 631-250-1023.
1: The library. Public library.
0: Number nine.
1: Seriously?
0: Number nine. That's the one that killed me. I'm like, no. And I was so happy the lady said restaurant. I'm so glad restaurant isn't in the top 10.
1: That's funny. Between the stacks or is it in the library?
0: It's not specific. I guess it could be. I think there are other places where it specifically it says quiet. You know, I mean, obviously, privacy. 631-250-1023. More of your guesses coming up next. Right now, it's time for traffic, and here's Matt.
5: Your 102.3 WBAB Browns Jeep in Patchogue, Long Island traffic. Big time delays, Sunrise Highway westbound. Where else? From Lakeland Avenue over to the Oakdale Merge. It all gets better past the park and over to Fifth Avenue and Bayshore. Southern State is heavy now. New highway end at 110, but you ease up from there. You hit the brakes again by the Wantagh Parkway. The LIE is just kind of exhausting today. Everything from Nichols Road all the way out to the Motor Parkway exit. Pockets of stop and go, all in part due to a disabled school bus on the left shoulder there by the Motor Parkway. 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
0: 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Today's list, because of that story of the lady on the plane who the FBI is now investigating, she was drunk and apparently dropped her drawers and had some self-love on a plane and doesn't remember a thing of it. Places that people like to have self-love time outside the house. 631-250-1023.
1: What I love best about this is everybody's in their head. Everybody, all of you, everybody.
0: You're thinking of the oddest place.
1: In the sound of our voice. Is in their head thinking.
0: It's so true.
1: Not just to some random, not for some random thing because they want to win a pair of tickets. They're in their head. You know. Yeah. You know what you did.
0: And the ones who are calling are telling us those thoughts.
1: You know what you did it. Good for you.
0: Hi, BAP. You're next. Go ahead.
11: How about in a car?
0: Yeah, car is number two. Good. Hi, BAP. Top 10 list.
12: Hey, what about like a doctor's office or where they donate?
1: Wow.
0: Yeah, how'd you come up with doctor's office,
1: that was
0: sir?
1: Very specific.
0: No, does not make the list. 631-250-1023. More of your guesses coming up next. The bounty is here. You know what? Nobody has come up with number one yet. I'll just make the bounty number one. It's the most popular answer. Maybe it's too obvious, but it's places outside the home. See if you can come up with it.
1: The backyard?
0: No, it's not. It's not like it's
1: nowhere
0: it's
1: near the home.
0: Nowhere near. It's not like on your property anywhere.
1: What about somebody else's home?
0: No,
1: like your friend's house.
0: No, that is not in the top 10. No. Right now, it's time for the stuff you need to know. 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
5: So there's been a big data breach at the Pentagon. They're still trying to figure out who did it. The Pentagon confirming. There's been a compromise of the personal information of more than 3 million of current and former military personnel. All this actually happened in October of last year, but it wasn't discovered until this past July, according to a letter sent out to the people affected by this. And thinking about going somewhere for Thanksgiving, you better book that trip quick. Airline prices are up 31% thanks to high jet fuel prices. The average cost of a round-trip ticket, $402. That's a 10-year high, according to travel site Hopper, up $95 from a year ago. In sports, Game 1 of the MLB Wild Card Series, Red Sox-Yankees at the stadium tonight. 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Breaks of sun later today, high 70. 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

0: Island's only classic rock, Roger and JP. Top 10 list, final guesses. Let's see if you can knock out the rest of the list. The Bounty is on number one. Nobody's even come close to it yet. I'm surprised. It's the most common place that people like to have self-love time outside their house. 631-250-1023. Final guesses. Let's see if you can finish the list.
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2: It's clean in there.
0: No, doesn't make the list. It was number 11, though.
1: Not for long.
0: Just outside the top 10. I'll give you the whole list in just a second. Let's see if you guys can get the rest. You have one, two, three, four left. Go ahead.
3: What about on a train?
0: No train, sorry.
1: What about on a plane?
0: Airplane bathroom number four, yes. Hi, B.A.B., you're next.
4: Okay, this is not a confession. I'm just tossing it out there. The beach.
0: The beach is not in the top 10.
1: I like the way you was just tossing it out there. It's nice.
4: I threw that in there for you.
0: Oh, God. Hi, B.A.B., you're next.
5: How about the gym? You have a lot of options there.
0: Quiet locker room at the gym is number six.
1: Yeah. Really?
0: Hello, B.A.B.
6: Good morning. How about the hotel room?
0: And there's the Bounty number one, the hotel room.
6: Right. Yeah, easy.
1: All right, you're going to see Ringo Starr and his all-star band Thursday night at Forest Hills. Hold on, okay?
6: Sounds good.
0: All right, here's the full list. Top 10 places men and women like to have self-love time outside of the house. Number 10, nobody got. Somebody had guessed a swimming pool at some point. Close. Hot tub is number 10. Number 9, the library. Number 8, rest stop bathroom. Ew. Like, I'm picturing those ones along I-95. And no.
1: You should try the one on the expressway, right?
0: Oh, yeah, much better, yeah.
1: Yeah, right there.
0: Nice and clean, high class, new.
1: Clean.
0: Number 7, the woods or a park. Number 6, a quiet locker room. Number 5, the movie theater. Number 4, the airplane bathroom. Number 3, at work. Whether it's a bathroom or the office with, you know, or a storage closet, all of those made the list. Number 2, the car. And the number 1 place people like to have self-love time outside the home, a hotel room. And there you go. There's the full top 10 list.
1: I'm a little disappointed in myself.
0: Why?
1: I only went 4 for 10.
0: 4's not bad.
1: I can do better.
0: You probably have others that are in the top 100, but not the top 10.
1: I can do better, is what I'm saying.
0: All right, there's the top 10 for today.
1: Just give me another chance, coach.
0: Brought to you by College Hunks Hauling Junk and College Hunks Moving. Do another top 10 tomorrow morning, right around 8:30. Meanwhile, a little surprise for you guys. They're going to make a big concert announcement in a few minutes.
1: Right.
0: It is very cool.
1: It's an addition to a big concert announcement.
0: I mean,
1: that has already happened.
0: It's awesome.
1: Yeah, it doesn't suck.
0: Yeah. Tell you about it next, and we'll give away a pair of tickets.
1: Yes.
0: Right now, though, traffic, and here's Matt.
7: All right, Roger, 102.3, WBAB, Brad's Jeep and Patchogue, Long Island traffic. The LIE has just been abysmal all morning. No other way to put it. From Nichols Road all the way to the Motor Parkway exit. It is easing a bit now, but you are still going to hit those stop and go pockets along that stretch. You can duck over to the service road for some relief. There's still a disabled school bus off to the right shoulder by the Motor Parkway. It's been there forever. It's like furniture now. It's not going anywhere, I think. Southern State westbound, still heavy at the Seaford Oyster Bay over to the Wantagh, then to the Meadowbrook. You can try Sunrise Highway instead, if that makes sense. 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
0: 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All right, time for a big concert announcement. What a cool thing this is. 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
1: So for all of you that had tickets for AC/DC last week and it got canceled, you're on your way to MetLife, whatever it was, but it got rescheduled for this Friday. Well, a new band has been added to the bill for that night.
0: God.
1: So you have AC/DC headlining, and your opener is going to be the Foo Fighters.
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15: Awesome. 20.
0: Amazing. What a great ad. Like, if you're going to add a band to make someone excited about a rain delayed show.
1: You know what sucks? I was supposed to go. And now I can't.
0: You can't go.
16: I can still go.
1: I know you can.
16: Yay!
1: Congratulations.
0: What are you doing with your tickets?
1: I already put them on my friend's name.
16: Oh.
1: He's going.
0: Oh. Too bad.
1: Sorry, buddy.
0: Well, you guys can go.
16: Yeah.
0: Good luck. 631-250-1023.
16: And? Not kidding. It's supposed to be 83 degrees on Friday.
0: Oh, my God. How perfect. All right. Good luck winning the tickets.
1: I, for one, hope it rains.
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0: 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And
1: coming up next, it's one of those, like Chris Rock used to say, now, I don't agree with what he did, but I understand.
2: I understand.
1: This is one of those. I'll tell you about it next.
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1: I was surprised this guy only got 7 years in jail. So this dude had issues with his neighbor, right? And at some point, I guess his neighbor peed on the graves. So I have an issue with you. You peed on the grave of my father and my brother.
0: Oh, oh.
1: I got a tractor and destroyed your house.
0: Oh, yeah. Ooh, he might have gone just a little too far.
1: A little bit.
0: I think that's totally wrong, obviously. So disrespectful and so personal that he peed on their graves. Why would he do that?
1: I guess
0: makes a guy think
1: it's at a feud over a rival allegedly urinating on his father's father and brother's graves ended in chaos when Nathan Blagg, that would be me, 28, stole a tractor and a hay baler, drove 9 miles and rammed it into the guy's house and just took out the guy's house.
0: Mm. Totally. That would be you, meaning that's how you would react.
1: No, like I said, I was the guy who you peed on my father's grave, so I rented. So I'm what's his name here? I'm Nathan.
0: Yeah.
1: And Nathan grabbed
0: I don't want to be the guy who peed on the graves. That's horrible.
1: He just totally just took off and he drove a tractor right through the guy's house and didn't just drive it there and leave it, pulled it out, grabbed the bucket up and down, put it through the siding, like just destroyed the dude's house. Destroyed it. He got 7 years. And again, it's not that I agree with it, but I totally understand it.
0: Yeah.
1: I totally understand it.
0: That's a lot of anger, a lot of rage.
1: And so interesting, right? It's so different. Yeah, he could have lit the guy's car on fire, could have killed the guy, could have been a million different things, right?
0: Right. People key cars over things like that, maybe, you know, not wreck their whole house.
1: Right. Just beat him up,
0: man.
1: Had him jumped. You know, there's a million different things.
0: Right.
1: My man got in a tractor and just drove a tractor 9 miles the whole time. You know how long it takes you to take go nine miles in a tractor, right?
0: Without they weren't even just next door to each other?
1: Without any lights, it's going to take you, you know, maybe a half hour, 40 minutes, right?
0: Easy.
1: So you're going to go along, and the entire time, all you're thinking about is driving through this dude's house.
0: Revenge.
1: And just destroying it. And you've got to know you're not getting out of there. You know what I'm saying? You know this is a suicide mission. You know you're not getting out of there in any way but handcuffs.
0: That is some temper and some rage. He gets 7 years for wrecking the guy's house. Nobody was hurt or anything?
1: He also stole the tractor.
0: Oh.
1: So he got that.
0: Oh, there's that.
1: He's got the destruction of property.
0: Tell me he's got a previous record, too, that made it 7 years.
1: No. It said the house essentially has to be rebuilt. While the court heard the tractor needed $74,000 of repair and the hay baler, which cost the farmer $39,000, that was written off. The judge said the tractor almost went into a party wall with a neighboring house. Oh, so these are all connected. They're all connected houses.
0: Yeah.
1: So, my man, he just grabbed the first tractor he could take and he just, you know, because the hay barrel is just a trailer on the back. It's nice. Nice.
0: So then.
1: Tell me you wouldn't love this.
0: Is there any quote from the other guy saying, oh, man, I feel so bad. I'll never pee on anybody's grave ever again. At least somebody's got to learn their lesson here.
1: He admitted to aggravated vehicle taking and criminal damage with reckless. As to whether life was endangered, he also admitted a fray in relation to a previous clash, blah, blah, blah, blah, blah. Mm. 7 years.
0: Okay. Well, wonder if he'll only do half. And they'll be like, that was worth it. Still 3.5 years in prison because you're angry over that. That sucks. Even if he does half the time, that's a lot of time.
1: Yeah, well, he's
0: 3.5 years every day sitting in prison.
1: I thought it was a lot, to be honest with you.
0: It is a lot. But he did wreck a guy's house.
1: And we've had people on Long Island who have DWI killed people and not done 7 years, you know?
0: That's a little wrong.
1: Agreed. Yeah. But it's happened.
0: Yeah. Hmm. All right, good luck, sir. Time to think about it.
1: It's a fun crime, though, if you really think about it.
0: If you're going to get 7 years.
1: This guy's not getting any time off of creativity.
0: Right. Mastermind, rob a bank, or drive a tractor to someone's house. Yeah, worth the 7 years. All right, you guys, have a good Tuesday. And quick reminder, the AC/DC show Friday added the Foo Fighters to it. How cool is that?
1: Yes, they did. There are still tickets on sale for that show. So if you want to go, Ticketmaster.com, you can still get in the building. That's huge. That's
0: awesome.
1: That's huge. And I can't go.
2: Yeah, I mean, it's especially huge for people who can go.
1: It's
2: going to be great.
1: I know it is. That's why I hope it rains on all you people.
2: How dare you? Ruin my time.
1: Maybe a little a lightning strike. We don't know.
0: And are we going to give away another pair tomorrow?
1: Tomorrow we have a pair to give away, too. So
0: beautiful. Dead guy?
1: If you want to.
0: Why not, right? 705, dead guy in the envelope. Hopefully you guys can win them, all right? We'll see you tomorrow. Broadcasting live from the College Hunks Hauling Junk, College Hunks Moving Studio. Have a good Tuesday.
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3: 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The big yellow one, it's the sun. It's back. And we're going to see a little bit of it today. High 71, clouds tonight, low 58, and more sun tomorrow. High 72 in Massapequa and West Islip. And that's your WBAB Long Island weather from our island-wide weather desk.

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0: 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Dominique, while you work, including Led Zeppelin, Fool in the Rain, and that's sad, and nope, not for a few days at least. Thanks, John from Lindenhurst, for that open mic request, which we'll also send out to Paul A. because it's his birthday today. Happy, happy birthday to you, Paul. Hope you're having a great birthday so far, which you happen to share with Sean T. from Islip. So birthday wishes for you too, Sean. Maybe that birthday magic will get you guys some cash today. Roger and JP's Go Fund Yourself with 5 chances a day to score $1,000. 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
15: 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The big yellow one, it's the sun. It's back. And we're going to see a little bit of it today. High 71, clouds tonight, low 58, and more sun tomorrow. High 72 in Massapequa and West Islip. And that's your WBAB Long Island weather from our island-wide weather desk.

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21: 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The big yellow one, it's the sun. It's back. And we're going to see a little bit of it today. High 71, clouds tonight, low 58, and more sun tomorrow. High 72 in Massapequa and West Islip. And that's your WBAB Long Island weather from our island-wide weather desk.

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21: 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The big yellow one, it's the sun. It's back. And we're going to see a little bit of it today. High 71, clouds tonight, low 58, and more sun tomorrow. High 72 in Massapequa and West Islip. And that's your WBAB Long Island weather from our island-wide weather desk.

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0: 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Thanks for letting me hang with you. Talk tomorrow. Be good.
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18: 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It'll be mostly cloudy and then patchy fog tonight with a low of 58. Patchy fog and mostly sunny tomorrow with a high of 73. And it's 70 right now in West Babylon on 102.3 WBAB, Long Island's only classic rock.

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It's Joe Rock. And yes, Twisted Sister out there doing shows with Sebastian Bach on vocals. Telling you, I was at the very first show they did. It was on over in Jersey. 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

0: 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It's Joe Rock, and check this out. You could go to Rock and Roll Fantasy Camp. It's happening in New York City, coming up later next month. You get to get on stage and jam with people like Dave Davies from The Kinks, Simon Townsend from The Who, Liberty DeVito from Billy Joel's band, and more. You get to do a couple shows at The Cutting Room, and you get to hang out. There's master classes. It's a great time. And you know what? I'll be going with you. And all you got to do if you want to win this is head on over to WBAB.com, get registered there. It's simple to get set up to be entered for this, so don't miss out, because you could be on stage with some of your rock heroes.
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It's Joe Rock. You know, today, 1992, Stone Temple Pilots released their debut album, Core. Of course, it features this track on it, and that's why we're featuring the band right now for Rock on Rock, sponsored by Innovation Millwork in Deer Park at innovationmillwork.net.

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0: Hi, this is Rocky, and here's the WPAB concert calendar sponsored by Dashing Dan's Plumbing, Heating, and Cooling. 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
6: 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Got a mostly cloudy night ahead of us tonight, a low around 59. A mostly sunny day coming tomorrow with a high of 71. And right now it's 68 in Cedarhurst on 102.3 WBAB, Long Island's only classic rock.

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hooking you up with little Eagles here on 102.3 WBAB, Long Island's only classic rock. It's Joe Rocket. So, earlier this year, Don Henley said it looked like this year would be the end of the band touring. And now it's not going to be, because 2027, they've announced more dates at the Sphere. I don't know how much longer that's going to last, but, you know, it's got to be pretty simple just to hang out in Vegas and have people come to you, right?

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102.3 WBAB, Long Island's only classic rock. It's Joe Rock, and you have to wonder exactly what the future of ZZ Top will be now that drummer Frank Beard has passed away after already having lost bassist Dusty Hill. It essentially is just Billy Gibbons at this point. Will he remain as a solo artist, or will he keep the ZZ Top name going? 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
1: I'm Valerie with your WBAB Browns Jeep in Patch Hog, Long Island traffic. Right now, Vets Highway busy in spots between the Northern and Route 111 intersection, as well as a road closure right by Motor Parkway for road construction there. Expect that till about 4:30-ish. LAE eastbound at the Sag to Washington Ave, moving slow, and Northern State busy in spots, Route 106 eastbound up to Minetto Hill. 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That is your WBAB Browns Jeep and Patch Hog, Long Island traffic.
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15: Here's the WBAB Long Island weather from the island-wide weather desk, sponsored by Meenan Heating Oil at Meenan.com. It'll be partly cloudy, then patchy fog tonight with a low of 57. Patchy fog, then mostly sunny tomorrow with a high of 71. And right now it's 69 in Patchogue on 102.3 WBAB, Long Island's only classic rock.

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1: All right, let's take a look on Vets Highway. We have a crash eastbound between Lincoln Boulevard and Motor Parkway. That road is closed. Expect ongoing delays. Southbound crash on Steve Oyster Bay at the southern exit 4. Right lane is blocked about 15, 20 minutes there. And Route 110, pockets of volume between the LIE and Melville Road. 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I'm Valerie. That's your WBAB, Brown's Jeep and Patchogue, Long Island traffic.
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It's Joe Rock. 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I-N-V-E-S-T. 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I-N-V-E-S-T. 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Today in 1977, Billy Joel releases this Stranger album, so it's all songs from the Stranger here for you. And this one, song one, side one.

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1: I'm Valerie with your WBAB Browns Jeep and Patch Hog. Long Island traffic still dealing with that Vets Highway crash between Lincoln Boulevard and Motor Parkway. Road is closed there. Ongoing delays. Also, jam ups between Gatewood and Route 111. Southbound crash on Steve Royster Bay at Southern Exit 4. Right lane blocked about 10-15 minutes. Southern State Volume eastbound at New Bridge Road up to Wanta Ave. Seeing slow moving traffic. 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That's your WBAB Browns Jeep and Patch Hog Long Island traffic.
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16: 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It'll be mostly cloudy tonight with a low of 59. It'll be patchy fog and then mostly sunny tomorrow with a high of 73. And right now it's 69 in East Meadow on 102.3 WBAB, Long Island's only classic rock.

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Looking up with some John Mellencamp here on 102.3 WBAB, Long Island's only classic rock. It's Joe Rock. And you know, last year, John talked about releasing a new album this year called Orphan Train. He even did videos on social media where he read lyrics to the songs and everything. And here it is. It's almost October. No album yet. So I'm curious, John, what exactly are you waiting for, brother?

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1: All right, Southern on the eastbound side. We got a crash at the Meadowbrook. High volume there in the area. Lane is blocked about 15, 20 minutes. Westbound heavy at exit 34 and around Route 110. Wanto Parkway crashed just after Hempstead Turnpike. Lane blocked about 5, 10 minutes there. Sunken Meadow at the northern, seeing congestion. Sag southbound as well. LIE to G Road delayed. That's Highway and Seabrook Bay. Stalls both cleared. 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That's your WBAB, Brown's Jeep and Patchogue, Long Island traffic.
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0: 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It's Joe Rock. 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
2: Your WBAB Browns Jeep and Patchogue, Long Island traffic, Wausau Parkway southbound at exit W3. Shoulders blocked there. We have a crash backed up to the northern. Southern stall cleared at the Meadowbrook, but still seeing pockets of volume between Merrick Ave and Seaford Oyster Bay. Route 109 around New Highway congestion and Betts Highway jam ups between the northern and Route 111. 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That's your WBAB Browns Jeep and Patchogue, Long Island traffic.
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8: 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Tonight will be partly cloudy, then patchy fog with a low of 58. Tomorrow it's patchy fog and then mostly sunny with a high of 72. And right now it's 69 in Bayshore on 102.3 WBAB, Long Island's only classic rock.

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1: All right, still dealing with that crash southbound on Wausau Parkway at exit W3. Shoulder is blocked, about 5 minute delay now. Southern State congestion eastbound, Belmar Ave up to Wausau Ave, and over on Wisconsin Highway. Pockets of volume. We're seeing that between 25 and Old Town Road. 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That's your WBAB, Browns Jeep and Patch Hog, Long Island traffic.
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0: 102.3 WBAB, Roger and JP's top 10 list brought to you by College Hunks Hauling Junk and College Hunks Moving. So today's top 10 list relates to the story I was just telling you about the female in the Mile High, not club, but Mile High Rub. She had drank too much in the midst of her passed out sleep in the seat. She had pulled her pants down and was self-loving on the plane.
1: Allegedly.
0: Allegedly, says she doesn't remember a thing, etc. That was a flight from Baltimore down to Miami. This list, the top 10 places people like to have self-love time outside the house.
1: My boss's office.
0: Work, including the bathroom, the office, or storage closet. All things that were mentioned by people at number 3. Brett?
2: A park.
0: Park, I guess, would have to go with the woods, I guess. Number 7, woods.
1: I'll take it.
0: Park, we'll put those the same, all right?
1: What about the traffic studio on Wolfie's chair?
2: The bounty.
1: What do I win?
0: Oh, man.
2: Every morning, that's what I do. I go in there. These
0: 5 a.m., the only guy in the building. Places, guys and ladies all responded to this. Places people like to have self-love time outside the house. Good luck. 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

0: 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Top 10 list. This will take some thought on your part. The top 10 places that people, men and women, like to have self-love time outside the house. Not in your house. So it's part introspection, part confession, part imagination.
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0: I did not make the top 10.
1: I should have. Between me and fingers alone.
0: Oh, point. Come on. hopefully not at the same time. VAB.
1: Don't you judge, no shame.
0: What's yours? Go ahead.
2: Don't forget Pee Wee Herman in the movie theater.
0: Number five, believe it or not. You'd think it wouldn't make the list after Pee Wee Herman. Number five. Hi, VAB.
3: I'm going to say a public bathroom.
0: You'd probably have to be more specific.
3: Like in a restaurant?
0: Restaurant bathroom is not here. Restaurant does not make the list. See, that's what I mean by more specific. Hello, BAB.
4: Hey, guys. How are you?
0: Good. How you doing?
4: I'm good.
0: What do you
4: Thank you. How about a tanning bed, tanning salon?
0: Oh, that's it. That's very creative, but no tanning beds. No, sorry.
4: All right.
0: Is it good?
4: I guess so, yeah.
1: Just know this. Whatever you call in and guess, you're guilty of.
0: We all know this.
1: Again,
0: it has to be.
1: No shame. No. Let your freak flag fly, whatever you're into.
0: All right. 631-250-1023.
1: The library. Public library.
0: Number nine.
1: Seriously?
0: Number nine. That's the one that killed me. I'm like, no. And I was so happy the lady said restaurant. I'm so glad restaurant isn't in the top 10.
1: That's funny. Between the stacks or is it in the library?
0: It's not specific. I guess it could be. I think there are other places where it specifically it says quiet. You know, I mean, obviously, you have to, you know, privacy. More of your guesses coming up next.
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0: 102.3 WBAB, Roger and JP's top 10 list, brought to you by College Hunks. Today's list, because of that story of the lady on the plane who the FBI is now investigating, she was drunk and apparently dropped her drawers and had some self-love on a plane and doesn't remember a thing of it. Places that people like to have self-love time outside the house. 631-250-1023.
1: What I love best about this is everybody's in their head. Everybody, all of you, everybody
0: of the oddest place
1: in the sound of our voice is in their head thinking.
0: It's so true.
1: Not just to some random, not for some random thing because they want to win a pair of tickets. They're in their head. You know, you know what you did.
0: And the ones who are calling are telling us those thoughts.
1: You know what you did it. Good for you.
0: Hi, BAP. You're next. Go ahead.
2: How about in a car?
0: Yeah, car is number two. Good. Hi, BAB top 10 list.
3: Hey, what about like a doctor's office or where they donate?
1: Wow.
0: Yeah, how'd you come up with doctor's office,
1: that was
0: sir?
1: Very specific.
0: No, does not make the list. More of your guesses coming up next. The bounty is here. You know what? Nobody has come up with number one yet. I'll just make the bounty number one. It's the most popular answer. Maybe it's too obvious, but it's places outside the home. See if you can come up with it.
1: The backyard?
0: No, no, it's not. It's not like
1: it's nowhere near the home.
0: Nowhere near. It's not like on your property anywhere.
1: What about somebody else's home?
0: No,
1: like your friend's house.
0: No, that is not in the top 10. No,
1: guilty.
4: Get ready to laugh. More Roger and JP second shot at 7 o'clock coming up next. 102.3 WBAB, Long Island's only classic rock.

0: 102.3 WBAB, Long Island's only classic rock, Roger and JP. Top 10 list, final guesses. Let's see if we can knock out the rest of the list. The Bounty is on number one. Nobody's even come close to it yet. I'm surprised. It's the most common place that people like to have self-love time outside their house. Final guesses. Let's see if we can finish the list.
1: What about a radio station production director's office?
2: It's clean in there.
0: No, doesn't make the list. It was number 11, though.
1: Not for long.
0: Just outside the top 10. I'll give you the whole list in just a second. Let's see if you guys can get the rest. You have one, two, three, four left. Go ahead.
3: What about on a train?
0: No train, sorry.
1: What about on a plane?
0: Airplane bathroom number four, yes. Hi, B.A.B., you're next.
4: Okay, this is not a confession. I'm just tossing it out there. The beach.
0: The beach is not in the top 10.
1: I like the way you was just tossing it out there. It's nice.
4: I threw that in there for you.
0: Oh, God. Hi, B.A.B., you're next.
5: How about the gym? You have a lot of options there.
0: Quiet locker room at the gym is number six.
1: Yeah. Really?
0: Hello, B.A.B.
6: How about the hotel room?
0: And there's the Bounty number one, the hotel room.
6: Yeah, easy.
1: Hold on, okay?
6: Sounds good.
0: All right, here's the full list. Top 10 places men and women like to have self-love time outside of the house. Number 10, nobody got. Somebody had guessed a swimming pool at some point. Close. Hot tub is number 10. Number 9, the library. Number 8, rest stop bathroom. Ew. Like, I'm picturing those ones along I-95. And no.
1: You should try the one on the expressway, right?
0: Oh, yeah, much better, yeah.
1: Yeah, right there.
0: Nice and clean, high class, new.
1: Clean.
0: Number 7, the woods or a park. Number 6, a quiet locker room. Number 5, the movie theater. Number 4, the airplane bathroom. Number 3, at work. Whether it's a bathroom or the office with, you know, or a storage closet, all of those made the list. Number 2, the car. And the number 1 place people like to have self-love time outside the home, a hotel room. And there you go. There's the full top 10 list.
1: I'm a little disappointed in myself.
0: Why?
1: I only went 4 for 10.
0: 4's not bad.
1: I can do better.
0: You probably have others that are in the top 100, but not the top 10.
1: I can do better, is what I'm saying.
0: All right, there's the top 10 for today.
1: Just give me another chance, coach.
0: Brought to you by College Hunks Hauling Junk and College Hunks Moving. 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
1: Brett's got a big boy on his hands now, huh?
2: Oh, my son, yes.
1: Yeah.
2: Officially.
1: Today turns 16.
2: One of those marker ages.
1: Yeah. What are you doing about the driving thing? I'm assuming he wants to go get his permit as soon as possible.
2: He does and he doesn't. But we made an appointment to do his permit today.
1: Okay.
2: He's not really a studier in school. I'm like, have you studied? Yeah, I studied.
0: Does he want to drive?
2: I think he wants to.
0: Yeah. We all couldn't wait to drive.
2: You know what?
0: I feel like it's 50-50 if they want to or care.
1: I was like that with Isabella. Mm-hmm. Joe, I knew that kid couldn't get out fast enough.
0: Right.
1: Isabella, like leading into it before she turned 16, and then as her 16th birthday came around and she started to smell it, she was like, I want to take, where's my permit? I got to go get my permit. Can you take me to get my permit?
2: I think because he's got a later birthday in the year, he's seeing a lot of his friends who have been 16 now for 9 months.
1: Right.
2: And they're starting to drive and all that kind of stuff. Or they're taking their permit test and they have their junior license, whatever's going on.
1: Yeah.
2: And so I think he's got a little bit of it, of the itch, so to speak. But it's like
0: first sniff of freedom.
2: Yeah, this is like, it's like this birthday too is kind of like, oh, they're not a kid anymore. Like, you know, when they turn 10, ooh, right, double digits.
0: Yeah.
2: 13, oh, we got a teenager. Right. And now 16, oh, they're going to be driving soon.
0: It's getting older, not cute.
2: Right, yeah. They're 11th grade.
1: Oh, 17. If I don't give them the car, they're going to steal one.
2: Right. Oh, they're going to get a job. Okay. You know, so it's like that next...
1: Right.
2: The next step.
0: And like another level of responsibility and maturity.
2: Yeah.
1: When we first started having this conversation about him driving probably a year or so ago, you slammed the door shut on that one, being like, I know my kid, he's not ready to be driving.
2: Oh, yeah. I mean, I still kind of feel that way.
1: But
2: he's got to prove some stuff.
1: But you're going to lose, or are you in...
2: Well, listen, if he's able to do it and he goes to driver's ed and he first stopped, obviously, passing the permit test today.
1: Right.
2: And then from there, then we start taking him driving and testing things out. And if everything is going the way it's supposed to be, okay, of course. Because he's going to become a hockey ref, too. He passed the test for that.
0: Oh, so get out.
2: Yeah, so he...
0: Now he's the big kid.
2: Right. So now we're taking that step as well. So if he's going to be doing this as a job, and then as he's able to now officially get jobs in a lot of places where 15, some places are hiring, some places aren't.
1: But with that kid's hockey schedule, how the hell is it going
2: to
1: work?
2: And that's the great point, too. We have to figure that out as well.
0: Good. He can get himself to his games if he gets a license.
2: Right.
1: Yeah, but Brett likes to go to the games.
0: I know, but watch every game the guy refs.
1: But not the games we got refs, right?
2: No, maybe the first couple.
0: His schedule's really going to pile up.
2: Or maybe we have to stay for these games, too, you know, because they're an hour long. And then what are we going to do? Drive around and then, or maybe we'll go for lunch or something like that.
1: Yeah, there you go.
2: And then come back and get him.
1: Except for when the game is at 11 o'clock at night.
2: Right. Well, yeah, that's not happening. But he could do, you know, 3 or 4 games a day, potentially, and at 3 or 4 different rinks around the island.
1: Right.
2: So if he has his own transportation...
1: Are you nervous?
2: Of course. Mm. Why wouldn't you be?
0: Yeah.
2: Right? I think everyone is, whether your kid's an A student or... Yeah. Or
1: I never got that, though. I didn't get nervous with them driving.
0: Oh, the first time when I can see it in my head, Kelly pulling away from the house in the car for the first time.
1: Yeah.
0: Just to go down into Main Street East Islip and back home.
1: Right.
0: As soon as she left, I'm like, definitely felt nervous at that moment and counted the seconds till she got home.
1: Nicole
0: and
1: definitely
0: then she did it once, and I was good.
1: Nicole definitely got like that.
0: Mm-hmm.
1: I did not get like that.
0: Yeah.
1: I was like, sweet, I don't got to drive. Awesome.
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0: 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Roger and JP. You know, I don't know what it is about the wooden spoon stories from when you were a kid.
1: Dude, I have a t-shirt.
0: Everybody
1: that says,
0: loves telling these stories.
1: I have a t-shirt that says wooden spoon survivor.
0: Right. I mean, it's legendary, this topic. And last night, in one of my poker text threads, they started talking about mom chasing them around with a wooden spoon. And there were two stories that had definite twists to them that I've never heard before. And I'll tell you these stories next. 102.3 WBAB, Long Island's only classic rock. 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

0: 102.3 WBAB, Long Island's only classic rock, Roger and JP. So last night with a bunch of poker friends on a text thread, somehow the wooden spoon came up, which when it comes up on this show is very funny, and there are great stories.
1: I look back on the wooden spoon fondly.
0: Do you?
1: How funny is that?
0: That's weird.
1: What is that?
0: Considering you got chased with it, how many times?
1: What is that, Stockholm Syndrome, when you start to just...
0: I mean, maybe. the good old days. Ow!
1: Yeah.
0: But mom would come after you. And all of them were telling stories. It's mom. All of them telling stories about mom coming after with the wooden spoon or one girl was saying, you know, anything she could put her hands on, whether it was that or you have mentioned the metal spoon, a rolling pin, like whatever.
1: My father had giant mitts. My father never hit me with anything but his feet and his hands.
0: So
1: that's it.
0: Last night, this guy, Nick, was telling a story. He says that when he was little, he said he had wood floors in his room. So when his mom would be chasing him, he'd go running and he's, you know, 5, 8 years old, really small. He'd go running in and he'd slide on the wood floors and go right under the bed so she couldn't get him.
1: Nice.
0: So he'd like slide in like he's going to the base, slide under. And while he was running, when he was young, he was yelling, "No poon, no poon," because he couldn't say spoon.
1: Bet you he's rethinking that one now.
0: It's so funny. He's a little kid running through the house, "No poon." And then, another one of the girls in the group, she was saying that her mom would chase her constantly with a spoon, and she said she used to get hit with a shoe all the time, right?
1: Yeah.
0: And then one time, her mom, just like in a fit of rage, as an Italian mom, she was in a fit of rage, picked up her brother's football helmet and chased her and threw it and missed, and it went right into her bedroom window and smashed the whole window.
1: Yeah. And the mother will blame the kid for throwing the helmet.
0: Of course, it's her fault.
1: So right, mom threw the helmet through the window, but it's because she was chasing the kid.
0: Yep.
1: The helmet going through the window was actually the child's fault.
0: Yep. She ducked and went through the window. Absolutely. And she said her mom cursing up a storm because, of course, she broke the window.
1: Right.
0: But it was it was funny because everybody was like laughing about, like you're saying, you look back with it fondly. Like, why? Dude, you know, you're getting your butt beat.
1: The single most liberating day of my life was the day the wooden spoon broke.
0: Mm.
1: However, that was the same day that wood turned to metal.
0: She upgraded
1: and chased me with metal. I started laughing. She hit me with the spoon. Yeah. It broke over my back. I started laughing. I go, "Ha." She goes, "Oh, ha? Really?"
0: Oh.
1: Reaches in, grabs a metal spoon, and the chase begins. It was like something out of Tom and Jerry.
0: Yeah, no, that's true. I saw my Aunt Maureen over the weekend. She's 88 and a half, as she told me. And I took her out to go get some lunch and go to see my parents. And she was saying how, you know, both my mom, it's my mom's sister, so her and her sister Maureen, their father, my grandfather, was a cop and Irish, and he was a disciplinarian. That's how he was brought up. That's how he brought them up.
1: Right.
0: And my uncle used to take a beating, and my Maureen's sister, she says, "I didn't escape." She goes, I got hit more often than not. She goes, "Well, I was a tomboy, so I was always running around. I was playing sports with the guys, you know, and all this stuff." And she goes, he just wanted us to do the right thing. She goes, "When I look back on it, he really just wanted us to do the right thing." I'm like, "Well, that's very kind of you to think of that."
1: Exactly.
0: Because he would, you know, those beatings are probably worse than the ones that we're describing with wooden spoons. Because he had a nightstick and he also had a very big mitt like your dad.
1: I long for the days where you can beat your children. I do, Brett. I'm sure you're right there with me.
2: Sure, of course.
1: Yeah, see?
0: But then, you know, half the people listening go, "Yeah," and half go,
1: "Yeah."
0: Because it's like, you know, they used to be treated like farm animals, you know, our grandparents and people like that. And now we don't try to treat our kids like, we don't even treat farm animals that way.
1: The ones who go, "Yeah, they're not my people." And I don't, you know what I'm saying? Like, we're never going to get along.
0: You're not the beating people.
1: You're not my people.
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7: 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That's OwnWell.com to see how much you can save with OwnWell right now. And when you sign up, tell them which station you heard us on. 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